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5: 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I am Steve Harmon, wife Becky, adopted shelter pub Leo here at my feet. This is Country Gold, 80s, 90s country, a little early 2000s. Kind of a special show. We're going to do one-hit wonders. Some of these you'll remember, some of them I don't remember. Coming up, here's Brooks and Dunn, That Ain't No Way to Go on Country Gold.

0: 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I'm Steve Harmon. 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

0: 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Ronnie Millsap on Country Gold. 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
0: A duet with Cowgirls and Cowboys. Well, let's start with Tim and Faith. It's Your Love on Country Gold. I got another one up my sleeve, too.

Tim and Faith, as we fulfill a request for some duets on Country Gold, I'm Steve Harmon. How about Kenny and Dolly? Of course, on Country Gold.

0: Kenny and Dolly on Country Gold. It's Steve Harmon, still reeling after the loss of Dolly Parton, who has been with me every step of my career. And I remember the first time she came on one of my shows when I was a baby DJ, and she came in and it was a ball of fire and entertainment, and I thought, oh man, that's got to be the way to do this. And she never stopped. From the family, in lieu of flowers, they would love it if you would donate to Dolly Parton's Imagination Library at imaginationlibrary.com. We're doing some one-hit wonders. Some I remember, some I don't. Coming up.
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0: Mike Reed and Walk on Faith on Country Gold, our one-hit wonder show. He's a good songwriter, a former All-American defensive tackle at Penn State. You remember that one? Steve Harmon. We're doing one-hit wonders this show, like picking wildflowers from our buddy Keith Anderson, The Story Keith.
1: There was a new artist and producer on a label that had turned me down the year before, wanted to record Pick 'Em Wildflowers, and I just said, no, we're keeping that for my record. You know, we're getting ready to launch another pitch for record labels.
0: Okay.
1: Ended up being on that guy's label after it was all said and done. Pretty
0: funny.
1: Are
0: you not going to mention the guy?
1: I won't, but he wanted, literally,
0: the artist
1: called me and was like, man, really, I'm killing this song, I promise you. And I'm like, no, it's mine.
0: Does his last name have a color in it, like maybe black?
1: No, he didn't.
0: How about green?
1: But it was, no. They sent me their recording of it, and they changed the line, you know, and Pick 'Em off flowers, like, maybe down by the railroad tracks, I got Tom Petty playing Emma Silverado. He changed it. I got Willie Nelson playing Emma El Camino, and he changed all that and then tried to get credit for it. I'm like, no, man, no.
0: Great songwriter, great friend, Keith Anderson and his one-hit wonder, Pick 'Em Wildflowers on Country Gold.

0: Keith Anderson picking wildflowers on our one-hit wonder show. Steve Harmon, this is Country Gold. Up next, the Wreckers, Michelle Branch, Jessica Harp, who were two solo singers, got together for this song and...
1: You was gone.
0: They was gone. Leave the Pieces on Country Gold.

0: Leave the Pieces, the Wreckers, and our one-hit wonder show. Steve Harmon, this is Country Gold, our Country Gold numerologist, Lisa, who just starred at the Grand Ole Opry a couple of weeks ago. Nice job. What year is that from?
1: 2006.
0: Gotcha. You ready for a little Country Gold good news? All right, coming up.
1: This is Country Gold.
2: 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Bad news, it can just stay away. If you ain't got anything good to say, then shut your mouth.
1: With Steve Harmon.
0: Drinking and driving will change your whole world. 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
2: Mitchell's only live and local color radar weather. A chance of thunderstorms overnight and leading into the early morning hours. Mostly cloudy with a low around 69 and winds from 10 to 25 miles an hour. A chance of showers on Labor Day morning, cloudy and becoming mostly sunny throughout the day with a high near 93. Possible thunderstorms after 1 p.m. South-southeast winds at 20 to 25 miles per hour with gusts up to 40 miles per hour. 60% chance of showers on Monday night and thunderstorms likely throughout the overnight. Breezy with a south wind at 15 to 20 miles per hour and gusts as high as 35 miles per hour. Tuesday will be mostly cloudy and becoming gradually sunny throughout the day with a high of 87, south-south winds at 10 to 15 miles per hour, and gusts as high as 25 miles per hour. For more weather updates, visit the Central Electric weather page on MitchellNow.com.
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0: Dolly Parton, there it is. I will always love you, Dolly. We all do, and always will. Steve Harmon, this is Country Gold. Some good news?
1: I need some good news. Send me sipping on cold fruit.
0: Love bringing it to you.
1: All I really need is a little
0: good news. Shedd Aquarium Chicago has received 4 more rescued beluga whales from Marineland in Ontario. Marineland is going out of business, and these gigantic mammals need new homes. The belugas are all female, named Caspian, Pikachu.

Two, Rain, and Secord. They joined four others, so Shed now has a total of 16 belugas they're saving. Shed Aquarium, appreciate you stepping up to do that. It's not possible for us normal humans to save a beluga whale and bring them home like we can with some dogs and cats and such. You saved me. Kenny Chesney on Country Gold.

0: Kenny Chesney, You Save Me. It's Steve Harmon. This is Country Gold. Kenny's new album is called Silver Sands Marina. We'll get it in less than a month now. Coming up, what year are we looking at? We're going to test your memory. Country Gold top three from Lisa. What? Oh, you're not going to tell me? Or we're getting clues from Country Gold producer Alexis on the year. Okay, I'll play. Coming up.
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12: This is Mike Terry from the Grand Ole Opry. We're celebrating our 100th birthday. Come see us here in Nashville. In the meantime, you're listening to Country Gold with my good friend Steve Harmon.

0: Paulette Carlson, Winona's hubby, Cactus, and Highway 101 on Country Gold. I'm Steve Harmon. Somewhere tonight. What year are we going to showcase the top three songs from this weekend? Which year? With clues, producer Alexis.
1: Well, in this year, the still very incredibly creepy Silence of the Lambs premiered in theaters. Nickelodeon, on the other hand, launched its first line of original animated Nicktoons, including Doug, Danger Mouse, and...
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3: Well, hello there. I'm Steve Harmon, wife Becky, adopted shelter pup Leo here with Country Gold. 80s, 90s country music you love, some early 2000s in there. And this weekend, we're doing one-hit wonders. We'll see if you recognize the song. We'll see if I recognize the song coming up. Oh, I think you know this one. Kathy Mattea, 18 Wheels and a Dozen Roses on Country Gold.

0: 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I'm Steve Harmon. 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
1: Zach and Dylan in Milan, Tennessee. Can we hear Desperately with George Strait?
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0: Desperately from George Strait on Country Gold. I'm Steve Harmon. That's written by my friend Bruce Robison, who just celebrated a birthday. Happy birthday, Bruce. Married to beautiful Kelly Willis. We have thousands of songs back here to choose from. Why don't you tell me one you might want to hear? 855-958-3774. Hello.
1: Yes, this is Mark Portal. I'm calling from the Sugar Grove, Virginia area. I would like to hear I Saw the Light.
0: You got it, buddy. Winona's out with Melissa Etheridge, the Raised on Radio Tour. Much like me. Country Gold.

so much of my childhood, she was in it, from movies to music. Her light, being a strong Tennessee woman, was something that always inspired me. Songwriting ability, charisma. When you live your life and people can recognize you by one name, Dolly, I think that says it all.

0: Here you come again from the amazing, the iconic, one-of-a-kind Dolly Parton. I'm Steve Harmon. This is Country Gold. Rachel Parton's been on many times on this show, and she tells me thank you for the love you've shown Dolly all week. 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Coming up, I wonder if you'll recognize any of these one-hit wonders. I wonder if I will. And Brad Paisley is here to tell you a little bit about how he worked with Dolly Parton.
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0: 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I'm Steve Harmon from Country Gold. 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

0: All you ever do is bring me down. The Mavericks on Country Gold. I'm Steve Harmon featuring James Otto because we're doing a one-hit wonder weekend, and he is a wonder, and he's got one hit, but he's also out there with the Mavericks and Emily West doing the Music Lives On tour celebrating Raul Malo, who we lost. Hey, big guy.
1: Hey, what's happening?
0: Evidently you. Well, this part's called Wikipedia, Truth or Bull.
1: Yeah, baby, come on.
0: So let's find out, James Otto. You served 2 years in the Navy and then got out.
1: I did. That's true.
0: That's true. What'd you do?
1: Whatever they told me to, man.
0: That's right. That's right. My nephew's in there right now. He's in a sub somewhere. I don't even know where.
1: That's a whole nother level of duty that I would not sign up for. I'm 6'5". It's hard enough being in a sub when you're average height, but at 6'5", it would be really, really, really difficult.
0: I am going to blow your mind.

0: He's 6'6".
1: What in the world did he do that for?
0: I tried my whole life to get him on a basketball court. He wouldn't listen.
1: Man, I'll tell you what. They say that Navy stands for Never Again Volunteer Yourself. And
2: I've never heard that. That's crazy.
1: Apparently, you got to volunteer twice. Once to get in the Navy and once to go on a sub. And that was one too many for me.
0: Oh, my gosh. Well, you did great.
2: It's a one-hit wonder weekend. And from you, James Otto, your one-hit wonder just got started loving you on Country Gold.

0: 26 Cents from the Wilkinsons, their only hit in the USA. They did have a much more successful career in Canada. This is Country Gold's One Hit Wonder Show. I'm Steve Harmon. Country music racked up some MTV video nominations. Yeah. Also in our Country Gold music news, Miranda Lambert's got something special up her sleeve. Ahead of her new album, we've got details coming up.
1: This is Country Gold. I hope he comes back soon. With Steve Harmon.
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0: Mitchell's only live and local color radar weather. A chance of thunderstorms overnight and leading into the early morning hours. Mostly cloudy with a low around 69 and winds from 10 to 25 miles an hour. A chance of showers on Labor Day morning, cloudy and becoming mostly sunny throughout the day with a high near 93. Possible thunderstorms after 1 p.m., south-southeast winds at 20 to 25 miles per hour with gusts up to 40 miles per hour. 60% chance of showers on Monday night and thunderstorms likely throughout the overnight, breezy with a south wind at 15 to 20 miles per hour and gusts as high as 35 miles per hour. Tuesday will be mostly cloudy and becoming gradually sunny throughout the day with a high of 87, south-south winds at 10 to 15 miles per hour, and gusts as high as 25 miles per hour. For more weather updates, visit the Central Electric weather page on MitchellNow.com.
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Here in the real world, Alan Jackson on Country Gold. I'm Steve Harmon. 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

0: The Truth. She'll do some new songs and songs from her catalog with a 12-piece string band. How cool is that? Cody Johnson had a conversation with our hero, George Strait. Cody seems to be doing everything just right.
1: To hear George Strait say to me, like, son, you're doing it the right way. Man, I'm proud of you. And you're representing Texas. You're representing country music well. You're representing cowboys well. And it just meant the world to me.
0: The MTV Video Award nominations are out. Ella Langley, Morgan Wallen, and Shaboozy are in there.
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0: Brad Paisley is here to tell you a little bit about how he worked with the great Dolly Parton.
4: Dolly Parton is on When I Get Where I'm Going and was the greatest addition to that iconic. And she actually drove out here to this farm to sing her vocal. And what a day that was when I came down to the farm and there she was sitting on the porch here. And she also brought the picture of, I believe it was her grandfather, which she holds in the music video. And we filmed that while she was here as well. And what a pro, what an amazing artist. And I'm so glad that that exists, my voice and her voice, on a song that important.
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0: Brad Paisley, Dolly Parton together, When I Get Where I'm Going. On Country Gold, I'm Steve Harmon. 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And our next Country Gold top three includes a number one song from somebody and then who we never heard from again.
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0: my man Waylon Jennings on Country Gold. If you missed our conversation with his son Shooter, a little sneak preview of another album that basically Shooter's finding these songs in his basement from his dad. It's crazy. But you can hear the conversation on our Facebook page, Country Gold, with me, Steve Harmon. Let's test your memory with a Country Gold top three from
1: 1995.
0: Okay, let her rip.
1: 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Number three.
2: 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No, I didn't know my own strength.
0: Lori Morgan.
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Not on Your Love, Jeff Carson on Country Gold, and our one-hit wonder show, one song, one hit for Jeff Carson, although he is the inspiration behind another number one song, a big hit for Ricochet. All the songwriters were staring out of a window when Jeff Carson pulled up in a Jaguar, and out came a beautiful wife, and they all said, well, she must have daddy's money, because it ain't Jeff's money. You can hear the complete story on our Facebook page, Country Gold with Steve Harmon. Here is Ricochet.

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2: Hello there, I'm Steve Harmon, wife Becky, son Graham, adopted shelter pet, my little shadow Leo here, and this is Country Gold. Thanks for making us a part of your weekend. We've got the good stuff, 80s, 90s country, some early 2000s, and a special treat, One Hit Wonder Weekend continues after Diamond Rio. That's how your love makes me feel.

0: Diamond Rio on Country Gold. That's how your love makes me feel. It's Steve Harmon. What year is that from? Our show numerologist, Lisa?
1: 1997.
0: And now Diamond Rio is a part of Josh Turner's Your Man 20th anniversary album out now. Diamond Rio and Josh singing For Me and God.

0: Your man, Josh Turner, on Country Gold. I'm Steve Harmon. This show powered by you. What do you want to hear? We've got thousands of songs to choose from. 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
1: Hi, my name is Lainey. I'm from Texas. I would really love to hear I've Come to Expect It from George Strait. 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
0: Oh, thank you.

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1: 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Well, she's everything that I could have imagined and everything that I think everybody needs to strive to be. I don't.

0: Dolly Parton, Loretta Lynn, Tammy Wynette, Silver Threads, and Golden Needles. Steve Harmon, the Parton family telling us all to give money in the name of Dolly to her Imagination Library, which gives books free of charge to kids from anywhere in the world from birth to age 5. ImaginationLibrary.com. Coming up, we're going to do a Country Gold Top 3. 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
0: Awesome. Here is Garth Brooks and his idea about Dolly Parton.
2: We always talk about the goat, and it's always guys. 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I don't know how she does that.
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1: From number one to done. Songs that made history and then disappeared on Country Gold with Steve Harmon.

0: Dust on the Bottle, David Lee Murphy. That was David Lee Murphy's first number one and only solo number one. I'm Steve Harmon. This is Country Gold and our one-hit wonder weekend. Our next one-hit wonder, Sylvia. I should tell you that our friend Rudy Gatlin says, you know, better to have one hit than none. So this part is called Wikipedia, Truth or Bull. At just three, you had a realization singing in church that music was your life's calling.
1: That's true.
0: Like lightning, like in the movies and stuff? What was that like?
1: Well, it was pretty amazing. I was 3 years old. My aunt had heard me singing when she came to visit one day, and she said to my mother, you ought to have Sylvia sing at church one day. You know, the next memory I have is I'm standing up there at the front of the church, and it's a very small little Pilgrim Holiness church in Forest, Indiana, and the sunlight was pouring through the windows, and I sang Jesus Loves Me, and I heard a voice in my head that said, this is what you do.
0: Wow. Wikipedia, truth or bull. Okay, the next one. The song Drifter was considered for an early James Bond movie.
1: I've never heard that. That's not, I don't think that's true.

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1: Mm-hmm. There was a guy that was dressed up like a matador. You know, it's pretty, looking back, it's kind of corny, but.
0: The story behind the song. It's also part of Wikipedia Truth or Bull. Nobody was recorded at the last minute and one take.
1: The recording that you hear of Nobody on the radio from 1982, that was one take. Yes. And the vocal and the music, the musicians played at the same time. That's my vocal that I did. I think we punched one word or something at the end.

0: Bill, are you going to kiss me or what? Thompson Square, one-hit wonder Thompson Square, written by David Lee Murphy, number one in the USA and Canada, Steve Harmon, Country Gold, New Music Roundup, Reba, Carly Pierce, Jordan Davis. You get to hear them and decide, will they be with us? Will they be on this show in 20 years? We'll find out. You get to decide.
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2: Mitchell's only live and local color radar weather. A chance of thunderstorms overnight and leading into the early morning hours. Mostly cloudy with a low around 69 and winds from 10 to 25 miles an hour. A chance of showers on Labor Day morning, cloudy and becoming mostly sunny throughout the day with a high near 93. Possible thunderstorms after 1 p.m. South-southeast winds at 20 to 25 miles per hour with gusts up to 40 miles per hour. 60% chance of showers on Monday night and thunderstorms likely throughout the overnight. Breezy with a south wind at 15 to 20 miles per hour and gusts as high as 35 miles per hour. Tuesday will be mostly cloudy and becoming gradually sunny throughout the day with a high of 87, south-south winds at 10 to 15 miles per hour, and gusts as high as 25 miles per hour. For more weather updates, visit the Central Electric weather page on MitchellNow.com.
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0: Reba McEntire and Dolly Parton. That's a masterclass. That's how you do it right there on Country Gold. I'm Steve Harmon. Reba, as big a fan of Dolly as you and I.
1: September 17th, 1977 was the first time I got to perform at the Grand Ole Opry here in Nashville, Tennessee. So I walked in and they said, Reba, I'm terribly sorry, but the two songs that we said you could sing, you're only going to get to sing one. I said, why? And they said, well, Dolly Parton just pulled in the parking lot and she's going to take one of your songs. I said, okay, can I meet her? I didn't care anything. I just wanted to see Dolly Parton. And she came walking in and I kind of backed up against the wall and she had on the most beautiful black chiffon pantsuit with rhinestone butterflies on them and her beautiful hair. And I thought, my gosh, that's probably what an angel looks just like right there.
0: Country Gold New Music Roundup. Jordan Davis has another song co-written with his brother Jacob, Mess.

And Little Big Town's 12th studio album is out this weekend. It's a Dying Art. They're singing with Ashley Monroe, Kelsey Ballerini. Little Big Town, Bring It On Home on Country Gold.

0: Little Big Town, Bring It On Home on Country Gold. I'm Steve Harmon. It's a one-hit wonder weekend, a Country Gold top three countdown ending with a one-hit wonder number one. Again, as Rudy Gatlin would say, better to have one than none.
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0: Maybe it was Memphis Pam Tillis on Country Gold, and you can find the story behind that song and how many people told her it wouldn't be a hit on our Facebook page, Country Gold with Steve Harmon. And now let's test your memory again with a Country Gold top three songs. 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
3: Hello there, I'm Steve Harmon, wife Becky, son Graham, adopted shelter pup Leo, my shadow here at my feet, and this is Country Gold. Thanks for making us a part of your weekend. We play the good stuff, 80s, 90s country, early 2000s, and this is a one-hit wonder weekend, and have I got a wonder for you coming up in our special guest in just a couple of minutes. 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
1: Hi, this is Jack from Belgrade, Maine. Would like to hear some George Strait.
0: So it's up to me. Well, he's got 61 number one hits. How about I spin the wheel of numbers wherever it stops? 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
1: 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God bless Texas, please. Thank you.
0: You got it. You're welcome.

0: You're the only one, Dolly Parton on Country Gold. I'm Steve Harmon. A fun Dolly memory with her sister Rachel's visit to this show coming up in a little bit. Next, it's been a really long time since we talked to this one-hit wonder. Oops, that's a hint. Coming up.
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0: Baby's got a new baby, Skyler. No blocking Paul Overstreet. I'm Steve Harmon. This is Country Gold, and our one-hit wonder weekend, that was their only number one song, and that's actually my 45 that you heard. That's why it sounds a little scratchy. To our special guest, who may have the biggest one-hit wonder, number one song never to be heard from again song of all time, Debbie Boone.
1: Well, hello.
0: Well, hello. It's been a while.
1: You're starting, like, on a high note here.
0: Yeah, it only goes downhill from here. Is that what you're saying? No, I'll start with a little thing I call Wikipedia truth or bull. I haven't said it in so long. Married to Gabrielle Ferrer.
1: Yeah.
0: So that means your mom-in-law is Rosemary Clooney. That had to have an influence of some kind, right?
1: Holy moly. To say the least, I didn't know what was coming for me. It was divine. I often say from the stage that being around her and working with her on stage was like a masterclass for me.
0: It is the 50th birthday of You Light Up My Life, which has some amazing stats to it. Let's face it. It has been a Grammy Award, Academy Award, Golden Globe Award, Best Original Song, ASCAP, CMA, FBI, CIA.
1: Wow.
0: The story behind that song.
1: There was a movie called You Light Up My Life and written by starring a guy named Joseph Brooks. And he also wrote the song, and he was involved with the studio singer who sang for the actress. Hang in there. The actress in the movie was an actress named Dee Dee Khan. They hit the skids, and he took her off the soundtrack. It's her voice on the actual album, but it's my voice that went to radio, and I had the hit. This is Debbie Boone, and that's my story.

0: Number one, and then done, Debbie Boone never had another top 40 hit again. Well, you know, with a song like that, maybe she didn't need to. Besides, her dad is Pat Boone. You know, she's related to Rosemary Clooney. She's fine. Another Country Gold one-hit wonder. This is David Ball on Country Gold.
1: Yeah.

0: David Ball on Country Gold. A song nominated for a CMA and a Grammy in what year, Lisa?
1: 1995.
0: It went to number one in Canada, but number two in the USA because it couldn't get by John Michael Montgomery, Be My Baby Tonight. Country Gold music news coming up. The ACMs honor Christmas.
1: This is Country Gold. Oh, Lord.

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12: Mitchell's only live and local color radar weather. A chance of thunderstorms overnight and leading into the early morning hours. Mostly cloudy with a low around 69 and winds from 10 to 25 miles an hour. A chance of showers on Labor Day morning. Cloudy and becoming mostly sunny throughout the day with a high near 93. Possible thunderstorms after 1 p.m. South, southeast winds at 20 to 25 miles per hour with gusts up to 40 miles per hour. 60% chance.

0: So showers on Monday night and thunderstorms likely throughout the overnight. Breezy with a south wind at 15 to 20 miles per hour and gusts as high as 35 miles per hour. Tuesday will be mostly cloudy and becoming gradually sunny throughout the day with a high of 87. South-south winds at 10 to 15 miles per hour and gusts as high as 25 miles per hour. For more weather updates, visit the Central Electric weather page on MitchellNow.com.
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3: Hi, this is Fran. I'm requesting a song by Brooks and Dunn. 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

and Brooks and Dunn on Country Gold by request, 855-958-3774. I'm Steve Harmon. Country Gold Music News, TV news up first. Reba, Happy Place, officially back in production. The third season will be out in October. Lainey Wilson is on a show called Leanne on Netflix, which is my pal comedian Leanne Morgan's stand-up show. She's really funny. The two of them together, that's going to be great. Luke Combs made his voice acting debut over the weekend on Disney Channel's Big City Green. Plays Rusty Twang. Funny name, Rusty Twang. Dolly Parton received the Poets Award at the ACM Honors last week in Nashville. Bill Anderson gets the ACM Icon Award. Billy Bob Thornton and Landman get the ACM Film Award for using country music so much in their soundtracks with Mark Colley. During the show, Carly Pearce, Caitlin Butts, Carter Faith performed 9 to 5, a Dolly Parton tribute in her honor. Our Country Gold producer Alexis says she's posted photos from the night, even a clip of Brenda Lee singing with the audience. You guessed it, singing Rockin' Around the Christmas Tree. On our Facebook page, Country Gold with me, Steve Harmon. Here is your Poet Award winner on Country Gold, Dolly Parton.

9 to 5, Dolly Parton on Country Gold. It's Steve Harmon for Labor Day weekend next weekend. Be with us as we spend a lot of time with Clint Black. Clint Black will be here. I can't wait. He's got a new book. I wonder if I'm in it. I doubt it. This

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0: Monday.
1: I don't have to be me till Monday. A one-hit wonder from Steve Azar. Yeah, I'm trying to get him here on Country Gold. I'm Steve Harmon, celebrating the life, the wonderful, the amazing, the one-of-a-kind, the one-of-one, Dolly Parton. I had a chance to talk to her sister, Rachel Parton, when Dolly and Rachel put out that cookbook they had together, and I wondered if she'd ever heard of the famous clam story that turned into a famous song.
2: You know, I don't know.
1: Dolly's Two Doors Down is about her bandmates chowing down at a Howard Johnson's Motor Lodge eating fried clams. Have you heard this?
2: No, tell me.
1: Dolly was dieting, couldn't join them, but she heard the band chowing down on these fried clams, and she started writing the song Two Doors Down. They're eating and having a party about the fried clams. And that's where that song came from, but from the laughter, I'm not 100% sure that this is factual anymore.
2: No, I believe it's true. But I remember those Howard Johnson's fried clams. They were very good.
1: Yes, they were. Two Doors Down, they're drinking, laughing, having fun. Here's Dolly on Country Gold.

0: Dolly Parton and Two Doors Down on Country Gold. Steve Harmon, one more one-hit wonder. When's the last time you remember hearing David Frizzell?
1: I came crawling home last night like many nights before. Finally made it to my feet as she opened up the door. And she said, you're not gonna do this anymore. She said, I'm gonna hire a wino to decorate our home.

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And I'll keep on tap for all your friends, their favorite kind of beer. And for you, I'll always keep in stock those soft aluminum cans. 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

0: One Hit Wonder Weekend, David Frizzell. I'm going to hire a wino to decorate our home. I have a big neon sign pointing the way to the bathroom. I'm Steve Harmon. That's our One Hit Wonder show. Let's do that again. That was fun. Coming up next weekend, for Labor Day weekend, we'll spend a lot of time with Clint Black. I love it. Country Gold, produced in Nashville by Alexis Aiken. I'm Steve Harmon. See you next week.
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I'm Steve Harmon from Country Gold. 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
4: And we are off and running with a new entry this weekend. Shane Proffitt continues his mission of laying out the principles and character of a true country boy. From Columbia, Tennessee, this is Shane Proffitt with Long Live Country.

0: Country Shane Proffitt kicking off this week's list of hits at number 30. Welcome in to the Crook and Chase Countdown, everybody. I'm Lori Ann Crook.
1: I'm Charlie Chase. Hello, gang. We have a funnel cake and corn dog in hand this go around, and also have Rolaids in my shirt pocket because it's fair season, y'all. And we are ready to have a good time picking a fried delight with Dylan Scott today. And steering Luke Bryan clear of the livestock barn. We'll explain in a very, shall we say, revealing discussion with Luke.
0: Yeah, it's Luke stripped down, so to speak. And we'll be sweating it out with Carly Pierce, how she handles the festival heat, and the inside scoop straight from Carly on her steamy new video with Riley Green.
1: Stick around to find out what got Lorianne all giggly over a certain scene in that video. But right now, let's turn it up for a guy who just purchased his own piece of heaven. Chase Matthew is learning to bale hay and rejuvenate outdoors on his new land here in Tennessee named Chasen Acres. He named it after me. How cool. And he's also holding it down at number 29 this week. One space up for Chase Matthew on Crook and Chase.

Chase Matthew, number 29, holding it down. This guy is keeping his roots in the ground with his new farm, as Charlie was talking about a minute ago. And he's also keeping a big tour schedule this year. I think Chase has one more state.

0: Stadium Day with Jason Aldean and Luke Bryan. It's December 11th, the Double Down Stadium Tour, this time in Las Vegas.
1: Those are some biggies. And, of course, Alexandra Kay is enjoying a run on John Party's Gambling Man Tour. Her day-

0: The song is Fearless. That is Jackson Dean. Let me just say the newly married Jackson Dean, because earlier this month, he swapped vows in the Scottish Highlands. How cool is that? With Shannon Miskell. They met about 2.5 years ago, just as his career was beginning to take off at a local venue here in Nashville. And their wedding photos are just breathtaking in the middle of those sweeping mountains over there. So congratulations to the happy couple.
1: A new power couple in country music. We have a few of those. And after the break, especially honor for a different power couple in country music. Plus, Dylan Scott is taking us to the county fair for his favorite deep fried treat.
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1: Time now for a shout out to Russell Dickerson, because in October, Russell and his wife Kaylee are being honored with the 2026 Angels Among Us Award from St. Jude Children's Research Hospital.
0: Now, this honor recognizes Russell and Kaylee for their years of dedication and fundraising and all they do to support St. Jude in their mission, which is finding cures and saving children.
1: And they have big hearts. Kudos as Russell Dickerson checks in at 27 again this week with Worth Your While.

0: 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It's the Crook and Chase Power Play.
1: Presented by Warner Records Nashville Elektra Records, this is Bailey Zimmerman with the sad tale about what used to be his favorite ride, the true story behind his Chevy Silverado.

0: Shelton holds at number 26. Let him in anyway.
1: All right, folks, let me in with some new stats here found online at a site called the Top Tens. It's a reference site that includes hundreds of thousands of top 10 rankings, okay? And they posted its ranking of the top 10 most handsome male hunks who sing country music. Mm-hmm. I'm sure your picks are on the list, but have you heard who's number one on that top 10 most handsome hunk in country music list?
0: It isn't.
1: It's Blake Shelton.
0: Okay.
1: And we beg of you, please don't tell him.
0: I kind of agree with that list. Okay. Well, we're having some fun today with all the country and state fairs kicking up this month and next. Dylan Scott, though, well, he may have to loosen that belt a few notches as he takes us on his adventure into Deep Fried Alley. When you do festivals like this, you are surrounded, as the fans are, by all kinds of really great food. You know, the kind you just indulge in, the guilty pleasure kind of thing. So do you get to partake of that, or do you have to just kind of wait it out and not eat a lot of that before you go on stage?
2: Oh, well, it really has nothing to do with the going on stage part. That doesn't bother me too much. It's mm-hmm. really, if I start eating that 3 nights a weekend at these fairs, mm-hmm. I will gain 100 pounds and I will not be able to fit these tight legs.

0: jeans that I wear, so I can't do that. But every now and then, I got to go find some fried Oreos. I really do.
1: Oh, man. I've had one.
0: Oh, they're so good.
1: How many can you eat?
0: How many? Oh, I don't know. I mean, that one time, I think they come like three or four. When you eat more than that, you're in a bind.

0: on Crook and Chase, and we'll be back after the break with more of the week's top hits.
1: Hi, everybody. Crook and Chase here. You know, we've interviewed country artists for decades. Along the way, Riley Green admitted to us what riles him up.
0: And hey, we discovered why Lauren Elena had to strong-arm her friend Kane Brown. And on the last cruise, Keith Urban led us all in a sing-along.
1: All that proves what we learned a long time ago. Some of the best moments in country music don't always happen on stage. They happen sitting around swapping stories about the road, the songs, and what inspired them.
0: It could be laughing about a story you've never heard before, or a behind-the-scenes memory that changes the way you hear a favorite song forever. Those are the moments fans remember.
1: And that's exactly what makes Top Shelf Country Cruise so special. 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

0: Painted You Pretty, back at number 25. Hudson Westbrook, who knows all about growing up in the oil fields of Texas. But, you know, friends, this month, it's more about those fields of tomatoes, peppers, cucumbers, and beans. 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
0: I
1: know you attend as well.
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1: I go every week, rain, shine, snow, whatever. 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So here's to all the farmers and gardeners working the dirt this month. Craig Morgan says it pretty well in International Harvester.

0: Number 24.
1: Enjoying success as a songwriter, now testing the chart personally. Another Tennessee boy from Knoxville ranked at number 24. It's Graylin James and Water in a Wedding.

0: led to fireworks at the fairgrounds. Scotty McCreery featuring Hootie and the Blowfish with bottle rockets.
1: Coming up, Carly Pierce helps us survive the heat at the fair. And you don't want to miss the new collaboration from Cole Wetzel featuring Ella Langley. Oh my goodness, it's so good. Coming up on Crook and Chase.
2: I scream. You scream. We all scream. 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

0: up one spot to 23. That is Love and Life Again, Ella Langley featuring Ernest. And now we have another artist to add to the list of Ella fellas. From Charlie Chase to Riley Green to Morgan Wallen to Ernest, Ella has been connected with some of the best. Now let's add Coe Wetzel to the list.
1: Yeah, Coe and Ella have been friends for nearly a decade. She used to open shows for him, Charlie, in the early days. So this collab has been brewing for about a year. Ella and Ernest actually had come up with the idea and the melody. Coe jumped in during a writing session to help finish it.

0: The new collab from Coe Wetzel and Ella Langley, the most added song on country radio playlist this week. The song is Jaded.
1: And back to our official countdown, Dustin Lynch is up next with some big news this week. Dustin's greatest hits collection, titled Set List Staples, 10 number ones, is coming out August 28th. Now, these are his top 10 hits that he indicates are a must at all concerts.
0: Fans demand it. Mm-hmm. And I think Dustin already has another one headed that way onto that big list. Easy to Love at number 22.

0: Our Crook and Chase Classic taking us back 21 years. That is Tim McGraw. And you want fries with that? A line you might hear at my favorite restaurants, of course, but also at a county or state fair near you this month or the next.
1: You know, Charlie, one of the biggest and best is the Minnesota State Fair, famous for their fried cheese curds.
0: Oh, yes.
1: One of the vendors there says that during the 12-day fair, they sell, get this, 65,000 pounds of cheese curds to the 2 million state fair visitors.
0: Incredible. But they say it's worth the wait if you get in line up there. All right, rolling on with the countdown. Jelly is next at number 21. Here's Hands Up on Crook and Chase.

0: Roll number 21 with Hands Up. And coming up, forget the old saying, never let them see you sweat. Fair season is upon us. And Carly Pierce explains how she handles the heat on stage and off.
1: I take like 3 showers a day.
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1: This message presented by the SDHSAA and the South Dakota Interscholastic Athletic Administrators Association.

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This is your country music. The Crook and Chase Countdown. Number 20.

0: Boots off, eventually anyway. John Party at number 20 here on the Crook and Chase Countdown. And, of course, in this heat, there's another good reason to get those boots off.
1: Yeah, you got to have flip-flops. But, you know, seriously, you just walk outside and it's so hot and humid, you are immediately dripping wet. Well, imagine being a girl, Charlie, being all made up, glammed up to put on a show.
0: Right.
1: Well, Carly Pierce told us how she deals with all of that during fair season.
2: Literally the worst feeling in the world is to have all of your makeup on and your eyelashes and all of your hair, and you get to the stage and you're already sweating. It's awful. Honestly, I run a lot in the heat, so I don't have a lot of issues. I always have water and I stay very hydrated and I get proper sleep and I eat right, which I actually think really does filter into being able to handle heat. I almost feel suffocated in my own skin from makeup and hair and all of that. So literally, I run straight from the stage to the bus. I take like 3 showers a day and always try to take my makeup off because it is like embedded in my face.

0: Stand By Now, the latest from Morgan Wallen, our fastest rising song once again this week. He's up 9 spaces to 19.
1: All right, now, I would like to shine, Charlie, the spotlight on Brett Young, because this is the 10-year anniversary of his debut release that generated 4 hits. In case you didn't know, Sleep Without You, Like I Loved You, and Mercy. Now, to mark the anniversary, my slow jam of the week is going to be the song that has sold 10 million units. Yes, it is diamond certified. In case you didn't know, from Brett Young.

0: That is just the prettiest song, my Lorianne Slow Jam of the Week, Brett Young, in case you didn't know. Now, that song is included in the re-release of his debut self-titled album that is now double platinum. Mm-hmm. As part of the 10th anniversary, Brett has released a platinum edition, including on vinyl, with 9 bonus tracks and live acoustic performances.
1: That guy is great. Congratulations on his success. Hey, coming up, we're going to check out the rides at the fair after the break. Buckle up for more of the Crooked Chase Countdown.
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0: At number 18 for a second week, it's Riley Green and Think As You Drunk. And boy, I tell you, that's sometimes the way you feel when you get off some of these rides at the fairgrounds. Mm-hmm. And I tell you, Lorianne, I have one memory. Actually, it wasn't at the fair, but it was a roller coaster, okay? The Great American Scream Machine in Atlanta. Not there anymore, but it was great. It reached 173 feet in height. Mm-hmm. On the way down, it reached 68 miles per hour, had a total of 2 corkscrews and 7 inversions, meaning opportunities to lose your cookies. So I will tell you, it was a great ride and unforgettable. How about you?
1: Well, okay, so my favorite ride was with you.
0: Oh.
1: In Myrtle Beach, South Carolina, on the Tilt-A-Whirl.
2: Oh, yeah.
1: Remember they had to stop it because I got sick? And you stayed on, and you rode that thing all night long without getting sick. So I'm very envious.
0: Well, yeah, I know. I guess I'm just built that way.
1: I'm kind of like Luke Bryan. I can do a roller coaster, but only in relationships.

0: Roller Coaster from Luke Bryan from 2014 on Crook and Chase. Hey, later in the show, we'll find out why we're keeping Luke away from the livestock barn at the fairs.
1: It's something you may not want to know, but we're telling you anyway. But in the meantime, Lainey Wilson up next on the countdown at number 17 with Phone Keys Wallet.

0: Honey, rounding out a superstar double shot of Lainey Wilson here on Crook and Chase. Hey, coming up next hour, Kelsey Ballerini values the integrity behind harvest season.
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0: Dennis MacArthur, Hardy, Tim McGraw, Eric Church, and Morgan Wallen up three spaces to number 16.
1: Of course, my friends, we've been talking about state fairs here on the show, and it's also that time of year for harvesting all across our great land. A lot of folks working hard out there. And know this, Kelsey Ballerini can't say enough good things about that lifestyle. It's her roots, really, which she's thankful for because it added so much to her character.

0: What do you think is the most identifiable influence in your music from growing up in that region?
1: I think probably, I just had a natural tendency to tell the truth.
0: Mm-hmm.
1: If that makes sense. Yeah. Like, because I think growing up, like I literally grew up on a farm, like in like a very southern lifestyle, and I think I just always had this ability to just talk freely and openly and honestly. I think that was kind of a product of my upbringing.
0: It's called being real.
1: Yeah, exactly.

0: and Shay up a Space 2 number 15 with Say So. And we want to wish Dan a happy 39th birthday this weekend.
1: All right. Well, I know these guys would appreciate us celebrating this next legend.

0: Emmylou Harris and the Hot Band. Remember that?
1: Oh, yeah.
0: Well, in 1988, his album, Diamonds and Dirt, was the first country album of all time to produce 5 number one hits. And Rodney had hits well into the 90s, but this was my all-time favorite from 1992. Lovin' All Night, the great Rodney Crowell, a rediscovery artist on Crook and Chase.

0: Love It All Night. That's Rodney Crowell. Oh, I love that song here on Crook and Chase.
1: I do too. I need to admit, Charlie, I guess a great song, but there's another reason it's my favorite.
0: Yeah.
1: Have you seen the music video? Have you looked at it lately from back then?
0: Yeah.
1: Rodney Crowell is wearing the tightest jeans we have ever seen.
0: All right. Calm down.
1: Looks good.
0: All right. Enough of that. Moving right along. Since fair season is all about the deep-fried specialty creations, we'll explore some of the more adventurous dishes. And Tricia Yearwood reveals her fried food weakness.
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12: Mitchell's only live and local color radar weather. A chance of thunderstorms overnight and leading into the early morning hours. Mostly cloudy with a low around 69 and winds from 10 to 25 miles an hour. A chance of showers on Labor Day morning, cloudy and becoming mostly sunny throughout the day with a high near 93. Possible thunderstorms after 1 p.m. South-southeast winds at 20 to 25 miles per hour with gusts up to 40 miles per hour. 60% chance of showers on Monday night and thunderstorms likely throughout the overnight. Breezy with a south wind at 15 to 20 miles per hour and gusts as high as 35 miles per hour. Tuesday will be mostly cloudy and becoming gradually sunny throughout the day with a high of 87, south-south winds at 10 to 15 miles per hour, and gusts as high as 25 miles per hour. For more weather updates, visit the Central Electric weather page on MitchellNow.com.
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0: Zach John King, up a space to number 14 with Get to Drinkin'. And Charlie, I think he's probably been doing a little bit of that with his tour mate, Riley Green.
1: You think so? Oh, by the way, Riley Green's going to be on our Top Shelf Country Cruise in March. Maybe we can do a drinking collaboration with Riley.
0: Let's do.
1: That's a new switch, isn't it? Hey, also, Chris Young will be on board to raise a solo cup with all of us at the end of the bar. That's on the way. Hey, by the way, if you haven't already, book your cabin now at topshelfcountrycruise.com. Here is Cruisin' Chris Young and Mitchell Tenpenny.

0: Zach Top advances one space to number 13, South of Sanity. And if you want to talk about a little bit of craziness, we've been exploring some of these wild deep fried specialties at fair season.
1: Yeah, now we've heard of deep fried soda and deep fried beer. Mm-hmm. What in the world is that? How about deep fried ramen noodles or a deep fried pickle with a hot dog in the center? There's deep-fried PB&J with bananas. I'll tell you this. From what I've heard, Elvis would have liked that one.
0: Yeah, it would be his favorite. Well, yeah, Trisha Yearwood, she's more traditional with her fried food preferences. And there is one that she will not turn down.
1: What is your favorite Southern food vice? Fried what?
2: Mm. Fried chicken. I mean, my mother's fried chicken was brined overnight in salt water before you cook it the next day, because the salt, you ever had fried chicken that the skin's great and then you get to the chicken part and it's just bland? Yeah. Mm. So the salt soaks into the meat, and so then the flavor's inside the chicken. So I do my chicken that way, and I don't fry chicken ever anymore, but I will have it if I'm somewhere, because I love that. I do love fried chicken. Mm. If it's offered, I'm going to have it.

0: 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A classic from 30 years ago. How do I live? Trisha Yearwood here on Crook and Chase. Hey, stay with us for a new song from Kelsey Hart. And Megan Maroney is a doll, an American doll. 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
18: Mitchell's only live and local color radar weather. A chance of thunderstorms overnight and leading into the early morning hours. Mostly cloudy with a low around 69 and winds from 10 to 25 miles an hour. A chance of showers on Labor Day morning. Cloudy and becoming mostly sunny throughout the day with a high near 93. Possible thunderstorms after 1 p.m. South-southeast winds at 20 to 25 miles per hour with gusts up to 40 miles per hour. 60% chance of showers on Monday night and thunderstorms likely throughout the overnight. Breezy with a south wind at 15 to 20 miles per hour and gusts as high as 35 miles per hour. Tuesday will be mostly cloudy and becoming gradually sunny throughout the day with a high of 87, south-south winds at 10 to 15 miles per hour, and gusts as high as 25 miles per hour. For more weather updates, visit the Central Electric weather page on MitchellNow.com.
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0: Heartache on the Dance Floor, John Party with a former number one hit on Crook and Chase. Not to be confused with Heartache Medication, his most recent number one, and the title of his album and tour.
1: There you go. Speaking of tours, John Party's opening act on that tour was Riley Green. Riley's now opening for Jason Aldean this year, so he is certainly on a roll, even advancing a spot on the chart this weekend to number 12 with his song, I Wish Grandpa's Never Died, which actually is a dedication to his own grandpa.
0: I need to hear the best quality about each of them, because I was always a grandpa's girl in my family.
2: Let's see. My granddaddy Lyndon, the one that just passed away that pretty well inspired the song, was, I guess the one thing I could say about him was he was all, like, I never saw him in a bad mood in my entire life. Never. He's always just the happiest guy.
0: That's a great quality.
2: Yeah, and I mean, you take it for granted because you know somebody from when you're born, and just like, oh, but every time you go there, he was one of the most, like, interested guys in anything you had going on. Never missed a ball game of mine. My sisters, never. Any grandkid. And my granddaddy Buford was one of the most creative guys I ever met. He was always writing poems, really witty, good with words. I think he would have been a good songwriter. And he was always coming up with these little sayings. And one of my favorite quotes of his was, he said, the best time to leave is when everyone sincerely wishes you would stay. And that got me out of a lot of late night parties I probably should have left a little earlier at, you know.
0: That's brilliant.
3: I wish girls you love never gave back diamond rings. I wish every porch had a swing.

0: 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And you know, your wish came true. We do have one more day on the calendar this year. We get an extra day's sleep. It's leap year. And that is our classic song presented by Best Fiends.
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0: 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And back on the countdown, Ingrid Andress advances one space to number 11. More Hearts Than Mine.

0: Ingrid Andress, More Hearts Than Mine, at number 11 on the Crook and Chase Countdown. Okay, next hour, drama on the American Idol set and why Luke Bryan may have popped a top. 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

0: George Burge and Luke Bryan up a spot to number 10 here on Crook and Chase with Ride, Ride, Ride. And one ride you will not find at the state fair is Luke Bryan on the chase or on the run, herding livestock. Now, much different from the pig races, Luke actually has his own livestock barn that can get out of hand at times, okay? You may want to look away. You may want to look away, yeah, for this story of Luke and his barnyard friends.
1: Anytime we have the opportunity to rescue an animal or help an animal out, I mean, we've done that. We have Brett's barn at our house, and gosh, my guys are out there building the fence this week. We have a new pony coming in.
2: Okay, that's the thing. This is your next thing. Yeah. You're going to have your own zoo.
1: Well, it's 6:15 this morning. We had a breach and some animals got out. So I've been herding animals this morning. And I'm sitting there drinking my coffee in my bathrobe. And a neighbor calls and says, hey, got some animals in the neighborhood. So literally, I take off running.
2: In your bathrobe?
1: I removed the bathrobe.
3: All right, so you didn't have anything on.
1: Yeah, I was naked.
3: Okay, all right.
2: He was just kidding.
0: I know.
2: I think. But just in case, Luke Bryan will not be appearing at the livestock barn at the fair.
0: Good. Well, John Morgan will be performing at several fairs this fall. He's up a space in our countdown to number 9. Here's Kid Myself.

0: kid myself. That is John Morgan at number 9. And that will bring us to our 90s at 9 feature hit. Since it is fair season, by the way, did you know Connecticut? Yeah, Connecticut is the one state that does not have a state fair. Rhode Island also depends on county fairs for their big festivities.
1: Well, they can come here to Tennessee.
0: Absolutely.
1: We welcome all of them.
0: Yes.
1: But here's what we're doing. We're going back in time to a particular county fair that John Michael Montgomery sang about back in 1995. Get ready for some fast talk. This is Sold, the Grundy County Auction Incident on Crook and Chase.

0: Carry On, Kenny Chesney up another space to land at number 8 on the Crook and Chase Countdown. Stay where you are for the behind-the-scenes juicy details of Carly Pierce's new video with Riley Green.
1: I touched his mustache with my lip, and I felt like I sinned.
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0: schools.
1: We are the NFHS. 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

0: Up at Space 2, number 7, I Knew It, I Knew You, Taylor Swift, just announced as one of the newest inductees into the Nashville Songwriters Hall of Fame. Did you know at age 36, she becomes the youngest inductee in the history of that organization?
1: She deserves to be there. All right, next on the countdown, Kane Brown, up at number 6 with Woman.

0: at number six with Woman. Talk about a woman. Playing the sultry woman opposite Riley Green in the video for the song If I Don't Leave, I'm Gonna Stay is Carly Pearce. As usual, Charlie Chase is on the case and uncovered the truth about this collaboration.
1: Loriana, I did some research and I found that Carly was sneaky in some ways about this collaboration, especially when it came to making a rather, shall we say, steamy video.
2: You didn't tell him there would be a video like this when you got him involved in recording, did you?
3: I didn't. I saved that because...
2: What a gift.
3: You know, yeah, I was like, he's like, wow, you didn't tell me we were doing this. I loved music videos growing up, and I feel like it's a bit of like a lost art, mm-hmm. just how cinematic they used to be.
2: Yeah.
3: And when we recorded this song, I was like, wow, this song, and I've always done, Ashley and I played the roles of the girls and Never Wanted to Be That Girl, but with the guys, you know, I'm not going to do this with Lee Bryce. He's married, and that would just be weird. It would be weird. So usually you have the characters being played by other people. It felt like a challenge for me to do something with the other artist. And I knew if he was willing to go there with me and we could, as the kids call it, full send, it would make a statement. And what girl wouldn't want to do that?
2: I know, but okay. Now, for those who haven't seen the video, please watch and you'll understand why I'm asking this question. You guys came within, I'd say, an eighth of an inch of kissing.
3: Mm-hmm.
2: You never did lock lips.
3: No.
2: Ever.
3: I touched his mustache with my lip, and I felt like
2: what?
3: I sinned. I felt like I had hit something that I wasn't supposed to. I felt like I needed to repent. Yes.
0: Was there a shock or something?
3: No, I just was like, oh, my God. Like... I'm so sorry.
0: Listen, I admire your self-control. I would have just jumped on him.
3: Everybody says that.
0: Do they?
3: Yes, okay. Yes.
2: Well, but accidentally, nothing ever happened.
3: No, nothing ever happened. No, no. Okay. He kissed my hand, and I had to look away.

0: Carly Pearce and Riley Green having their moment. If I don't leave, I'm going to stay. That song is hot, or should I say steamy, and climbing the chart.
1: I still can't believe she missed the opportunity for a full-on kiss.
0: Well, the massage was there. Got in the way.
1: Okay. Well, we are about to break into the top five right after a short break here on Crookin' Chicks.
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13: Mitchell's Only Live and Local Color Radar Weather. A chance of thunderstorms overnight and leading into the early morning hours. Mostly cloudy with a low around 69 and winds from 10 to 25 miles an hour. A chance of showers on Labor Day morning, cloudy and becoming mostly sunny throughout the day with a high near 93. Possible thunderstorms after 1 p.m., south-southeast winds at 20 to 25 miles per hour with gusts up to 40 miles per hour. 60% chance of showers on Monday night and thunderstorms likely throughout the overnight. Breezy with a south wind at 15 to 20 miles per hour and gusts as high as 35 miles per hour. Tuesday will be mostly

0: cloudy and becoming gradually sunny throughout the day with a high of 87, south-south winds at 10 to 15 miles per hour, and gusts as high as 25 miles per hour. For more weather updates, visit the Central Electric weather page on MitchellNow.com.
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Stella. Lefty still on the move, up two spaces to number five with Boston. And at number four is last week's top hit, Morgan Wallen and Don't We.

0: for the countdown. It's new. It's now, right here on Crook and Chase.
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2: They are an Americana band from Lubbock, Texas. And just last year, were inducted into the West Texas Hall of Fame there. For more than 10 years, the band has been tops on the Texas country music charts, now breaking through nationally. Yay for them. Six very talented guys known as Flatland Cavalry.
1: All right, another name familiar to fans is Bailey Zimmerman. That wild man is up a space to number three. Here's Chevy Silverado.

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0: 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A gain of a space, Luke Combs to number two with Be By You.
1: 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Morgan Wallen replaces himself. Last week, number one with Don't We. This week, Morgan and Ella Langley make a one space move to claim the top spot with their first collab. 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

0: Can't Love You Anymore. Ella Langley, Morgan Wallen, new at number one here on Crook and Chase. 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
1: 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Our engineer is Brian Talbot. I'm Lori Ann Crook.
0: And I'm Charlie Chase. Thank you for being with us. Have a great week, and we'll see you again next weekend right here for the Crook and Chase Countdown.
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1: Mitchell's only live and local color radar weather. A chance of thunderstorms overnight and leading into the early morning hours. Mostly cloudy with a low around 69 and winds from 10 to 25 miles an hour. A chance of showers on Labor Day morning. Cloudy and becoming mostly sunny throughout the day with a high near 93. Possible thunderstorms after 1 p.m. South, southeast winds at 20 to 25 miles per hour with gusts up to 40 miles per hour. 60% chance of showers on Monday night and thunderstorms likely throughout the overnight. Breezy with a south wind at 15 to 20 miles per hour and gusts as high as 35 miles per hour. Tuesday will be mostly cloudy and becoming gradually sunny throughout the day with a high of 87, south-south winds at 10 to 15 miles per hour, and gusts as high as 25 miles per hour. For more weather updates, visit the Central Electric weather page on MitchellNow.com.
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1: All right, folks, let's get started. 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That's my purpose. 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
4: Mitchell's only live and local color radar weather, a chance of thunderstorms overnight and leading into the early morning.

hours, mostly cloudy with a low around 69 and winds from 10 to 25 miles an hour. A chance of showers on Labor Day morning, cloudy and becoming mostly sunny throughout the day with a high near 93. Possible thunderstorms after 1 p.m., south-southeast winds at 20 to 25 miles per hour with gusts up to 40 miles per hour. 60% chance of showers on Monday night and thunderstorms likely throughout the overnight, breezy with a south wind at 15 to 20 miles per hour and gusts as high as 35 miles per hour. Tuesday will be mostly cloudy and becoming gradually sunny throughout the day with a high of 87, south-south winds at 10 to 15 miles per hour, and gusts as high as 25 miles per hour. For more weather updates, visit the Central Electric weather page on MitchellNow.com.

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1: Mitchell's only live and local color radar weather. A chance of thunderstorms overnight and leading into the early morning hours. Mostly cloudy with a low around 69 and winds from 10 to 25 miles an hour. A chance of showers on Labor Day morning, cloudy and becoming mostly sunny throughout the day with a high near 93. Possible thunderstorms after 1 p.m., south-southeast winds at 20 to 25 miles per hour with gusts up to 40 miles per hour. 60% chance of showers on Monday night and thunderstorms likely throughout the overnight. Breezy with a south wind at 15 to 20 miles per hour and gusts as high as 35 miles per hour. Tuesday will be mostly cloudy and becoming gradually sunny throughout the day with a high of 87, south-south winds at 10 to 15 miles per hour, and gusts as high as 25 miles per hour. For more weather updates, visit the Central Electric weather page on MitchellNow.com.

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1: Mitchell's only live and local color radar weather. A chance of thunderstorms overnight and leading into the early morning hours. Mostly cloudy with a low around 69 and winds from 10 to 25 miles an hour. A chance of showers on Labor Day morning. Cloudy and becoming mostly sunny throughout the day with a high near 93. Possible thunderstorms after 1 p.m. South-southeast winds at 20 to 25 miles per hour with gusts up to 40 miles per hour. 60% chance of showers on Monday night and thunderstorms likely throughout the overnight. Breezy with a south wind at 15 to 20 miles per hour and gusts as high as 35 miles per hour. Tuesday will be mostly cloudy and becoming gradually sunny throughout the day with a high of 87, south-south winds at 10 to 15 miles per hour, and gusts as high as 25 miles per hour. For more weather updates, visit the Central Electric weather page on MitchellNow.com.

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1: Only live and local color radar weather. A chance of thunderstorms overnight and leading into the early morning hours. Mostly cloudy with a low around 69 and winds from 10 to 25 miles an hour. A chance of showers on Labor Day morning. Cloudy and becoming mostly sunny throughout the day with a high near 93. Possible thunderstorms after 1 p.m. South-southeast winds at 20 to 25 miles per hour with gusts up to 40 miles per hour. 60% chance of showers on Monday night and thunderstorms likely throughout the overnight. Breezy with a south wind at 15 to 20 miles per hour and gusts as high as 35 miles per hour. Tuesday will be mostly cloudy and becoming gradually sunny throughout the day with a high of 87, south-south winds at 10 to 15 miles per hour, and gusts as high as 25 miles per hour. For more weather updates, visit the Central Electric weather page on MitchellNow.com.

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0: 1 when it cut across a road used by warehouse workers and other businesses that surround the airport. First responders arrived to find those patients in vehicles the plane hit.
1: ABC's Sonia Rincon. High-level talks in Ukraine this weekend with U.S. envoys Jared Kushner and Steve Witkoff sitting down with President Volodymyr Zelensky. Earlier, they were

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3: Runway, the human toll?
4: Total 10 that were involved, 5 fatalities, 3 that are in critical condition that were transported to the trauma center, and another 2 that were transported to a local hospital.
3: Miami-Dade Fire Chief Ray Jadala, the NTSB is investigating, and Amazon says it's cooperating with investigators on a cause for the crash. Nepal plans a day of mourning today to remember those killed in the August 26th flooding. 1,300 people were killed and 5,000 are still missing in Nepal and neighboring Tibet. Record high fuel prices this Labor Day, thanks to the war in Iran and oil refineries issues. Last Labor Day weekend, we were paying on average a dollar less a gallon than we did this Labor Day. Trump administration renewing its appeal to the Supreme Court to allow new restrictions on mail-in balloting in time for the midterm. Some states have already begun sending their ballots out.
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13: It's not over until the 20th, right? That's right. It's still summer, and we're still going to be doing the summer things, barbecuing and all that. Hey, it is your Monday. And for those that don't farm and ranch, well, there's a good chance you have your day off today. Well, good for you. Well, I hope you enjoy that. Well, as we work our way through your morning, we are looking at a little more rain this morning. A little bit just north of Platt, south of Kimball. We've got some spots right around Plankton and heading towards Mitchell. Just some little spots up in the sky. Got a little heavier stuff down around Lake Andes heading towards Wagner. Has a chance of a little bit of rain on you. And some stuff down in Niobrara that'll head up towards Tyndall-Tabor. We'll keep our eyes on that for today. There is a 40% chance of showers and thunderstorms in the late afternoon today. Looking for partly sunny, highs of 90, southeast winds up to 25, gusting up 35. Then we'll take a look at tonight, an 80% chance of showers and thunderstorms, mainly before midnight, lows around 69 and breezy from the southeast. For Tuesday, partly sunny, highs of 84. 84, did you hear me on that? 79 and sunny for Wednesday. We'll take that as well. Weather details 24/7. 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Hey, right now 70 in Chamberlain. We've got Huron at 69. 69 right now in Mitchell. And those winds, well, we've got them at 12, gusting up to 25. We keep you up to date on the details and more right here at KMIT. Starting off my morning, the computer is all funky this morning and doing its thing, and I'm just kind of rolling with it with a cup of coffee. Here you go, Nate Smith, After Midnight, right here on KMIT.

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It does not matter if I'm at home, at work, or in the car. 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I love Real Country 105.9 KMOX.

0: There you go with Florida Georgia Line and Cruise right here on KMIT. We are the CarQuest Morning Show, and good morning to you. I stopped in and saw Chad over at CarQuest the other day because, as always, I am a Jeep owner and therefore always looking for stuff for my Jeep to either fix it or update it or whatever it is, but that's just the way it is. Well, don't forget that you can stop over at CarQuest as well and get all the help you need for the do-it-yourselfers. And with the weather flipping back and forth, you know what? Sooner or later, it's going to go to fall, and then we're going to start thinking about winter. Make sure that you've got your car up to snuff, and you've got the best battery around. You've got a diehard battery available at CarQuest. And don't forget, CarQuest has a battery for every single vehicle and thing you need that uses a battery, and they can get you going with that. Of course, always get a good start on your day with diehard battery. Hey, as we roll through your morning, well, Labor Day, it is Labor Day, and I think back to the good old days as a child and, you know, the Schwinn bicycles and all the other stuff we used to do as kids and, you know, Labor Day. For us as kids, Labor Day was just another day, right? We didn't have to go to school, but, you know, we just went out and played. It was a longer weekend. For parents, it was totally different, but, you know, you have to think about that in the Scooby-Doo doodly-doo version. It's one of those things, you know.
1: It's Labor Day weekend, and there's Dad. He's been drinking Schlitz malt liquor since he woke up, and now he's going to grill burgers once he gets the Kingsford charcoal briquettes lit. And here's his wife, Nancy. She's been hitting the bottle, too, but nobody knows because she hides her vodka in a coffee cup. There goes Timmy and his friends on Schwinn Stingrays. They're going to light leftover firecrackers from the 4th of July in the parking lot at Bob's Big Boy.
2: Where are my fingers?
1: Yes, Labor Day weekend, because celebrating the American labor movement just means a 3-day weekend.

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2: 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We're taking a look at your forecast details for today. And we do have spots of rain in our forecast this morning. Not really much going to be hitting the ground. It's heavier out on the central part of the state. Now, we're looking at a 40% chance of showers and thunderstorms in the late afternoon. Could be heavy and partly sunny. Highs around 90. Southeast winds up to 25, gusting up to 35. 80% chance of showers and thunderstorms before midnight tonight. It could be heavy. Lows around 69. Southeast winds gusting up to 30. Tuesday, a high of only 84 and partly sunny with northwest winds 15 to 20. High of 79 for your Wednesday and sunny. Weather details 24/7. 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We're about 70 right now in Mitchell. We've got, well, winter at 72 and 71 right now in Chamberlain. Rolling back in your music now. 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

0: There you go with the fall from Cody Johnson right here on KMIT as we roll through the backside of your 6 o'clock hour. And good morning to you. I'm Mike. It is your Labor Day Monday. I hope you're having a good day off. If you are, well, except for ranchers and farmers. And we'll talk about them for just a second before we get to some of your markets. We're talking about West River ranchers are struggling with water supplies. Prolonged drought, limited snowpack, and summer heat have caused some shallow wells to slowly, dramatically dry up altogether. Some ranchers around the Black Hills are now hauling water for livestock. Now, as always, we keep you up to date with the ag news here at KMIT, at KMIT.com, MitchellNow.com, and always with the Farmers Trading Company. The Farmers Trading Company off for today. We have no markets from Friday. Of course, I didn't get it for you. But we do have your grain bids from Friday coming up next right here on KMIT. It is the CarQuest Morning.
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1: Starting off with the Farmers Alliance of Mitchell, their corn closed at $4.68, down 4 cents. Soybeans down 7 to $12.64, and winter wheat at $6.88, down 13. Farmers Alliance of Corsica's corn closed at $4.66, down 4. Soybeans down 7 to $12.54, and winter wheat down 13 to $6.73. Dakota Plains Ag Center of Trip. Their corn closed at $4.72, down 4. Soybeans at $12.50, down 6. Poet Research Center's corn closed up a penny to $4.79. Agtegra of Alpena's corn closed at $4.60, down 4. Soybeans at $12.50, down 6. Winter wheat down 13 to $7.07. And spring wheat down 20 cents to $6.60. NuGen Energy of Marion, their corn closed at $4.81, down 4. Kaler Grain's corn closed at $4.68, down 4. Soybeans at $12.49, down 27 cents. And winter wheat at $7.05, down 13. Parkston Grain and Feeds corn closed down 4 to $4.68. Soybeans down 17 to $12.59. And winter wheat down 13 to $7.05. Cargill Agorizons of Emory, their corn closed at $4.72, down 4. And soybeans at $12.50, down 6 cents. And final would be Poet Mitchell, their corn closing at $4.72, down 4. And that is a rundown of your local market updates from the elevators across the KMIT region and your closing grain bids from your Friday.
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3: From the Mitchell Now News Desk, I'm Morgan McCarthy. Land use matters and a special event liquor license, those are among the items that Davidson County Commissioners will look at when they meet tomorrow. Now, the agenda doesn't specify the nature of the Board of Adjustment meeting, but it will begin with that. At 10, commissioners will hold a public hearing on a special event liquor license and raffle involving the Corn Palace Shrine Club. Commissioners will also be handling some routine county business, including bills, some employee changes, and welfare approvals and denials. Tuesday's meeting begins at 9 a.m., and it will be at the Davidson County North Offices building in Mitchell. Well, if you pull your license out, it might not look the same as a future driver's. South Dakota is introducing new-look driver's licenses and ID cards. Officials say the new design has more security technology and features to prevent identity theft and fraud. It's also designed to improve readability for customers and law enforcement. Driver's license exam stations throughout the state will be issuing the new designs throughout September. And South Dakota employers interested in starting an apprenticeship program, you can get some free help later this month. The Department of Labor and Regulation is hosting a virtual session on September 17th called the Lead to Launch webinar. It's open to employers, educators, and community partners. You do have to register ahead of time, but you can do that all online. And on this Labor Day, if you haven't visited the State Fair, you can live vicariously through our own Lainey Jackson. She takes us on an adventure on the Midway. Find this story and some fun photos online, MitchellNow.com. And that's the latest from the MitchellNow.com News Center.
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5: TSB is now investigating after the crash of a cargo jet killed at least five people in Miami. ABC's Perry Russum.
6: The chair of the National Transportation Safety Board leading the investigation into this deadly crash. An Amazon cargo jet crashing off the end of a runway at Miami's airport, plowing across the road into vehicles, bursting into flames, trapping the pilot and co-pilot, as well as some people inside their cars.
5: Five more people are hurt, three of them in critical condition. President Trump's envoys, Steve Witkoff and Jared Kushner, meeting with Ukraine's leader after a weekend meeting in Moscow with Vladimir Putin. The Trump administration on Sunday renewing its appeal to the Supreme Court to allow for new restrictions on mail-in balloting for the time for the midterm elections. Time is running short, though. Several states are set to mail out their ballots within the next few days. Gasoline prices hitting a new Labor Day.

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1: 105.9 KMIT. Well, we've got some heavier rain coming over from West River up around the Fort Thompson area, all the way up through Hyde County into Hand County. And we're looking at that going to move through our area up in that top corner pretty quick and then out of our listening area. Got some rain around the Kimball area up into Gan Valley, a little bit around the White Lake and Plankton Stickney as well. And some scattered little spots of rain also to our south right around Delamont, Avon, Tyndall, and Tabor, and all moving its way to the north and east. Like I said, little spots for this morning, but we're going to look at a 40% chance of some heavy showers for the afternoon and the late afternoon after 4, and also some thunderstorms possible. Partly sunny, highs around 90. Southeast winds up to 25, gusting up to 35. Then we take a look at tonight. Well, that's even a bigger chance of rain as we're looking at an 80% chance of showers and thunderstorms before midnight tonight. We're looking for a low around 69. Southeast winds up to 20, gusting up to 30. Tomorrow, high of only 84, much cooler, partly sunny, and northwest winds 15 to 20. High of only 79 and sunny for our Wednesday. Weather details 24/7. 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Right now, like we said, we got scattered rain. We got a little bit in the Chamberlain area at 69. We've got Huron at 68 and Mitchell right now at 69. We're also looking at our winds at the moment. We've got them up to 12, gusting up to 25 from the southeast. Weather breaks out, we break in right here at KMIT. 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Back into music, got sports on the way right now. Here we go with Jason Aldean on the CarQuest Morning Show.

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0: Riley Green and Change My Mind right here on KMIT as we move through your day. Thanks for keeping us on your radio. Hey, as we do move through the day, a week from today is a big day for Mitchell. You're invited to Spruce Street Townhomes Grand Opening. Now, you've been watching the construction go up, and now you can go in and check it all out. 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So promoting our area and getting more people to move here. 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Well, don't forget, you can check it all out. It's next Monday, the 14th, 11 a.m. until 1. That's off Spruce Street, just a block and a half down from Menards. Hey, as we work our way through your morning, we've got your sports coming up for you right around the corner. We've got that brought to you by Sodak Sports of Mitchell.
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2: 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The Mitchell

0: to Northwestern Saturday, 34-18. The Jackrabbits are 1-1 and host New Haven's on Saturday night at 6. USD remains unbeaten. The Coyotes improved to 2-0 with a 38-23 road win at Northern Colorado. South Dakota hosts Eastern Washington Saturday afternoon at 1. In baseball, the Twins were hammered by the White Sox 10-1. Minnesota opens a series at Detroit this afternoon. First pitch is at 2:10 Central. And the Vikings open the NFL regular season on Sunday afternoon at the border battle against Green Bay. The Pack visit the U.S. Bank Stadium for a 3:25 kickoff time. 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

0: Warren Ziders and the Pretty Little Poison right here on KMIT. And good morning to you. It is the CarQuest Morning Show on our cloudy morning. A little bit of rain moving through our area. Got a little bit more rain expected for the afternoon. We'll talk about that right around the corner. Also, our good friends at CarQuest on North Main Street in Mitchell. There is no other parts store in Mitchell that is owned and operated by a person who lives and works right here, right behind the counter. That's Chad and the gang. And make sure that you stop in and get whatever parts, tools, and best advice for what you need right there at CarQuest on North Main Street. Hey, as we work our way through the morning, speaking about working today, I know it is Labor Day, right? Well, we got to talk about hard work.
1: Hard work, work. Hard work, work.
2: Hard work.

Well, I just got to get you all going and fired up this morning. I remember the good old cadences. I like those. But now, Labor Day today, according to a new study, the hardest working state is South Dakota. Did you know that? You have done it. You're number one. South Dakota's number one. Of course, coming in North Dakota at second, Alaska coming in third. Coming in dead last, Michigan. That's right. So apparently... sorry, Michigan. I guess only the Wolverines work on the football team. Other than that, everybody else is just lazy. But sorry, Michigan. There you go. But we're number one, South Dakota. So take that, all you other lazy states. That's what I say. Hey, as we roll right along, we've got your weather details.

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0: heading toward Ethan, trip Scotland, but also to north of I-90. We've got it heading into the Weston and Springs area, Westington. We're also looking at Woolsey, Huron, all the way up through Miller, and a little bit more moving across the border as well. I should say across the river as we continue to keep our eyes on the sky. We got a 40% chance of some heavy showers coming in this afternoon. Late this afternoon after 4, they say. Some thunderstorms possible, partly sunny, highs around 90. Southeast winds going to stay up to 25, gusting up to 35. Tonight, an 80% chance of showers and thunderstorms, mainly before midnight, lows around 69, and still breezy from the southeast. Then for Tuesday, partly sunny, highs of only 84, northwest winds 15 to 20. For Wednesday, sunny and a high around 79, and then 87 and sunny for Thursday. 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Right now, about 69 in Mitchell. We've got 68 right now in Sioux Falls and 70 right now in Huron. As we roll back into music, Chris Jansen, Me and a Beer. It's a little early, but it is Labor Day. It's right here on KMIT. It's the CarQuest Morning Show.
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0: Ago with Parker McCollum to be loved by you right here on KMIT. And good morning to you. It is the CarQuest Morning Show. Say, we've got your birthdays and anniversaries coming up right before the top of the hour, brought to you by Blarney's Sports Bar and Grill. And as we roll through this 7 o'clock hour, movies over the weekend. Well, a bunch of people went out and saw some, and a lot of us went and saw Spider-Man Brand New Day again. It's still in number one this weekend. As a matter of fact, that makes it, the fifth straight week at number one? Brought in $18 million. Now, Odyssey is back at number two again with $13 million. Coyote versus Acme somehow in there at number three at $11.34 million. By any means, the new Mark Wahlberg movie, $7.2 million. And Insidious, the horror movie out of the further, continues to stay in the top five at $6.52 million. Overall, of course, got to say that, I'm talking about a lot of money spent this weekend on movies. And I think just by some chance, Spider-Man's got to be really close domestically to like $923 million, like $2 billion plus overall across the world. Wow, that's just unfathomable money. I don't know, for some people, I guess. Hey, as we work our way through your day, we got great music on the way. Michael Ray, Justin Moore, and your birthdays and anniversaries coming up before the top of the hour.
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That's right. It's birthdays and anniversaries for your holiday, Labor Day. And as we roll right through, it's brought to you by Blarney's Sports Bar and Grill. Blarney's, talk about their Monday specials. Well, they've got a game every direction you look, and they've got great meals. 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Well, we take a look at your birthdays on the national front real quick. Gloria Gaynor, I Will Survive. She is 83 today. Julie Carvner, you know her voice, actress, longtime voice of Marge Simpson on The Simpsons, 76 today. Chrissy Hynde.

0: 75, singer, songwriter, and frontman for the Pretenders since the late 70s. Bennett Tench, keyboardist for Tom Petty and the Heartbreakers, is 73. Corbin Bernstein, Arnie Becker on L.A. Law and Major League. We remember him from that as well. Michael Emerson is 72. He is an actor known for playing Benjamin Linus on Lost. He's 72 today. Diane Warren, if you don't know Diane Warren, you know her music. One of the pop most successful songwriters. Credits include recording artists from Aerosmith, Celine Dion, to Cher, Trisha Yearwood, and more. Toby Jones is 60 today from The Hunger Games. Leslie Jones, comedian from Saturday Night Live, Ghostbusters, and more, is 59. Evan Rachel Wood, 39, I think. That's right. Yeah, and Kevin Love, veteran NBA forward. For the former Minnesota Timberwolves, is 38 today. Taking a look a little bit on the local scene, we thank you very much to Jackie Schumacher, celebrating a big old birthday today. Happy birthday to you. I hope you're having a good one. Also, take a look at our birthdays for today. Well, we've got Karen Bloom, Zachary Homichael. I never pronounced that right. After 25 years, Homichael. Homichael. I'll get it right. Sometimes I remember it, sometimes I don't. Also, looking at Delaney Larson celebrating a birthday. Carolyn Lau celebrating a birthday. James Love feeling the love today. Happy birthday to you. Rod Wright also with the birthday. We've got Ray and Jamie Biggie celebrating their anniversary today. Celebrating today as well, we've got Matt and Sierra Johnson. Oh, happy anniversary to you guys. I think I might have saw you guys at Marlin's the other night. I think that was you guys out there having dinner with the kiddos. Also, looking at more, we've got Jennifer DeLange celebrating a birthday today. We're also looking at birthdays for Drake Tobin, 16 years old. Happy birthday to you, Brian Bergeline, out there, I think, in Weston Springs, right? Celebrating a birthday. We've got Greta Cromer celebrating a birthday. Alex and McKenna Warmstead celebrating their second anniversary. Happy anniversary to you. And Daniel and April Kneen. I want to say Kneen because it starts with Kneen. 19 with their anniversary. So a big old salute to you guys. Let's see, we go looking around on our list and see who's going to get themselves a lunch break today from our good friends out there at Blarney's. And I think today it's going to be April Schumacher. Yeah, we're going to let you be the big old winner today. How about that? So as we trying to see if Gary the Screaming Goat gives you a big old shout out. There he goes. He doesn't like to work on Labor Day. I'll just go and tell you that right now. Big happy birthday to you there, Jackie. You got yourself a lunch break from Blarney's. And remember to be part of our birthday list. All you got to do is email us at mike@kmit.com. That's mike@kmit.com.
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5: Here's a local news update from the Mitchell Now News Desk. From the Mitchell Now News Desk, I'm Morgan McCarthy. If you're traveling on this Labor Day, Davidson County drivers want to pay close attention, not just to the roads and traffic, but to some of those speed limits here and in the days coming forward now. Some new posted speed limits on our county highways are following action by county commissioners. They unanimously approved a resolution establishing specific speed zones on dozens of county road segments with limits ranging from 20 to 50 miles per hour. The resolution also establishes an important countywide rule. Davidson County highways that aren't otherwise marked or posted have a speed limit of 55 miles per hour. Several of the designated zones are on roads around Mitchell, including portions of North and South Ullman Street, National Guard Road, and roads connecting with Highway 37. The county says the beginning and end of each reduced speed zone will be clearly posted. Commissioners approved the resolution on a 5-0 vote to start the month, and you can find a full recap of those changes online at MitchellNow.com. Well, South Dakota State Fair Swine Barn is getting a boost thanks to a $15,000 donation from Farm Credit Services of America. The money will support the Hog Wild for a Better Barn campaign, and what that does is aims to raise $240,000 to buy 450 new hog pens. Those new pens are expected to improve the experience for young exhibitors and egg families while they're at the State Fair for years to come. And on that note, you can read all about the State Fair experiences and the adventures of our own Lainey Jackson. She takes us on to the Midway, and you can find some photos online when you make your stop at MitchellNow.com. And that's the latest from the MitchellNow.com News Center.

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2: Joseph Kelty, age 93 of Plangaton, passed away Thursday, September 3rd, 2026, at his son's home in Logan, Ohio. Funeral Mass will be at 10:30 a.m. Saturday, September 12th at St. John's Catholic Church in Plangaton. Burial will be at Mitzvah Cemetery in Plangaton. Visitation will be Friday from 5 until 7 p.m. at the church with a 6:30 p.m. prayer service. Arrangements by the Bittner Funeral Chapel. Henry Musil, age 88 of Aberdeen, passed away on Saturday, August 22nd at Firesteel Healthcare Center in Mitchell. Arrangements are pending under the direction of the Bittner Funeral Chapel. Rose Stocking, age 93 of Bismarck, North Dakota, passed away on Thursday, September 3rd, 2026 at Missouri Slope Nursing Home in Bismarck. Mass of Christian burial will be at 10:30 a.m. Tuesday, September 8th at Holy Spirit Catholic Church in Mitchell. Visitation will be from 9:30 a.m. until the time of Mass. Interment will follow at the American Legion Cemetery in Mitchell. In lieu of flowers, memorials may be directed to the charity of your choice in support of our veterans. Arrangements by the Will Funeral Chapel.
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3: PSB now in charge of the investigation to figure out exactly what happened to an Amazon cargo jet at Miami International Airport.
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3: The call captured by ATC.com after the jet shot past the end of the runway and across an airport road. Five people were killed, five others hurt, three seriously. President Trump's envoys Jared Kushner and Steve Witkoff meeting with Russia's leader and then Ukraine's president.
6: The three meeting for more than 4 hours discussing the latest proposal for peace, which hasn't been made public, and security guarantees as Ukraine braces for another winter assault. Witkoff and Kushner traveled from substantive and constructive. Witkoff hinted at a possible trilateral meeting between Ukraine, Russia, and the U.S. that could see a resolution.
3: That's ABC's Marcus Moore.
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2: 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It is the CarQuest Morning Show. Taking a look at your Central Electric weather. Well, we've got scattered rain right now, of course, through our area. We got more coming over from the central part of the state through Missouri River. And well, most of that is hanging out to the north of I-90. We'll keep our eyes on that. Well, for the most part, we're not really expecting any big thunder boomers this morning, but man, they could break out. Now, we are looking at a 40% chance of showers and thunderstorms, they say, after 4 o'clock this afternoon. Some could be severe and partly sunny, highs around 90. Southeast winds up to 25, gusting up to 35. Now, for tonight, an 80% chance of showers and thunderstorms, mainly before midnight, lows around 69. Southeast winds gusting up to 30. For Tuesday, partly sunny, highs of 84. Looking at those northwest winds, 15 to 20. High of only 79 and sunny for Wednesday. And Thursday, sunny, highs around 87. Weather details 24/7. 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We're 71 right now in Chamberlain as well. Scattered rain through our western side. And as we move right along, Garth Brooks is calling Baton Rouge right here on KMIT. 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

0: It's time now for First Mondays with the Mayor, a public affairs presentation on Real Country 105.9 KMIT. Mitchell Mayor Jordan Henson joins us live next to talk about important topics for the city of Mitchell.
1: Well, good morning. It is time for our First Mondays with the Mayor. We have Mayor Jordan Henson in here on the air with us, and good morning to you, Mayor.
2: Good morning to you.
1: I hope you're having a good Labor Day weekend so far.
2: You know, I have a good day every day.
1: Yeah. Did you have a good time at the Corn Palace Festival?
2: Yeah, I had a really good time. I thought, everything looked nice and it was clean and it was fun, and took the kid on a bunch of rides, went to the concerts. Everything was good for me.
1: You know, it's amazing. I put videos on our Facebook page, and the one I get the most reactions from is when I bought the big kielbasa dog with all the onions and everything. It was like, oh, look at that. Everybody's like, ooh. I was like, oh, okay. Well, now I know it's a food-based friendship out there with all my friends on Facebook.
2: You know, I eat every day. I've been doing it my whole life. I just love it.
1: Every day. So we got some questions to talk about what's going on. And, of course, Lake Mitchell has been one of the biggest and long-term issues facing the city. Where does the restoration project stand today, and what should Mitchell residents expect actually to see happen with the lake over the next year? And I know we have a big informational meeting coming up soon as well.
2: We do have a big informational meeting coming up here soon. So I think it's September 10th at 5:30 at the Archaeodome.
1: That's right.
2: And am I correct on that?
1: I do believe so.
2: That came from memory. So, you know, it's like I've been telling people, it seems like for years now, we're doing it this fall. However, it seems like we always keep getting something from the engineering department or bar or from the state or from whoever that, you know, there's another roadblock in the way. So it's a very frustrating process, you know, especially for me, who I like to push stuff through as fast as possible.
1: It's one thing when you have one agency doing something, there might be a few delays. But when you have multiple agencies and they all have their things overlapping each other, schedules are going to get messed up.
2: Yeah.
1: And that's just the way it's going to be.
2: You know, and this comment might get me in a little bit of trouble, but, you know, I remember during the election period, everyone kept saying, this is the only plan that's DANR approved. Well, it's not. It still is not DANR approved. We're still waiting for the permit for them. So that was a very frustrating thing for me, because I'm working on something that I was promised was already done. Yep. And I've been working on it for 2 years. And I guess I haven't been working on it personally, but, you know, I've been pushing that thing. Right. So it's frustrating, you know, working with all these permits and all this stuff. So, there's going to be some more announcements on the lake here within the next week.
1: Good. So we got that down, Pat. Now, here's a good one. Now, of course, somebody sent me this one. Mitchell residents have seen a lot of street and utility construction this year. How satisfied are you with the progress, and which infrastructure projects are your biggest priorities as we head into 2027?
2: So I am satisfied with the progress that we have so far. That would be answer number one. You know, I will say we probably chose a lot of main road thoroughfare projects on the same year. So mm-hmm. I think the work we do is definitely more noticeable this year. You got 6th Street, which is right by Main Street. You got the roundabout area, which is Holman Street. You got 7th Street. All those streets all at the same time. Difficult to navigate sometimes, even for myself who knows about all the projects. So I understand most people's frustration. It is very difficult sometimes to get around. However, next year, when all those thoroughfares are done, it's going to be much easier.
1: Yeah.
2: We did do a lot of overlay. We did do more streets than we normally do, and we also did more streets than we normally do in high traffic areas.
1: Right.
2: So I've also been frustrated at my windshield when I'm driving, and I'm like, why is this road shut down? We're always in a hurry. We're always running behind. So
1: I got to tell you, the guys and gals out there working on this have been doing an excellent job. Things have been going pretty good clip of pace, and it's been working out pretty well. So I mean, we're getting it done.
2: Yeah, that you know, the thing is, like, it's not really the road projects, it's the infrastructure projects, the water, the sewer, the storm sewer, stuff like that. You know, that stuff is what takes the most time. Slapping some asphalt at the end of it is the easy part, and it's like the big benefit we see every day. You know, and I want to mention one thing that I used to think that the city would just go and do all these projects. They would just split up all their men, and it would just take forever to do one of these projects because we're splitting ourselves. The truth is, we hire contractors. They go out for bid. We have four separate companies working on four separate road projects right now, and they're just huge projects, and they take time. So it's not like we're splitting our forces and then bouncing from job to job. Because I used to think that when I was younger, so I just want anyone that might not know how that works to understand that.
1: Well, then, once again, I mean, that's what you do. You call the city and you ask those questions. Now, here's a good question for you. Somebody wrote me this one. Now, if you sit down again 1 year from now, what is the one thing that you hope Mitchell residents

0: the emails and kind of
1: I would imagine that they say the city is a municipality. That's what I'm assuming that they're asking.
0: Yeah.
1: Look back and see what one thing that we did well in the last year, or the last 3 years.
0: In the last year. Well, that you hope.
1: That's a good question.
0: In 1 year from now, what do you hope?
1: So I'm just going to round it off, and maybe this isn't the right answer, but I think trust from the citizens to the government is huge right now. I think a huge positive attitude is another big thing, because I think not only in Mitchell, South Dakota, but statewide, countrywide, and even nationwide, there is such a lack of trust for the government officials, the people that work in government, that it's really hard for people to look and like at a road project or something that's going on online or whatever without having that in the, it used to be in the back of their mind, man, I don't know if they're doing the right thing, but now it seems like a lack of trust for the government is at the forefront of everyone's mind.
0: Right.
1: I don't know how we can rebuild the trust between the government and the citizens. That's kind of one of my number one goals all the time with openness and transparency. And I say what I mean all the time. And sometimes it gets me in trouble, but you don't ever have to wonder if I'm lying or not, or if I'm hiding something, because I say what I mean and I say what needs to be said.
0: Right.
1: And hopefully that rekindles the trust between the citizens and the government. I know this is probably not the answer these people are looking for. They're probably looking for what monument made or what road it is.
0: Ask your question, and they ask their question. And that's a good one. I think that's
1: trust is the number one thing we can build as a community.
0: Well, I mean, there's a lot of erosion in that all across our country. So I think even if on the ground roots here in our local thing, if we can trust our government to be honest with us, at least, you know, that is a big step up. And I mean, you got to start at home when you want these things to happen nationwide. It's got to start here. It can't just be here and there. It's got to be everywhere. And so you've got to start where you are. And I think that's a good answer. So I'm going to give you that one. I'll give you a thumbs up on that one. That's a good answer.
1: I think the cultural shift of trusting the government needs to happen. But the government needs to earn that trust first.
0: There you go. Right.
1: I mean, that's the biggest part of it. So hopefully, if we sit down 1 year from now today, I can look at everyone and say, you know, hopefully we as a community built a little bit more trust.
0: There you go. All right. So what we got going on tonight? We don't have city council tonight.
1: Nope. It's a holiday tonight.
0: It's a holiday. So when's the next time we have city council?
1: Tomorrow night.
0: So everybody can catch that not only on the City of Mitchell's YouTube channel, but also can catch it on Channel 90, I believe, on Mitchell Telecom.
1: I believe it's Channel 90,
0: Channel 90. And, of course, you can also stop on down there tomorrow night. And if you have anything to say, there's a time to speak.
1: You need 3 minutes to say whatever you want. No swear words, please.
0: and people take that opportunity quite often. But, yeah, they'd like to hear. And if anybody has any questions, cityofmitchellsd.gov.
1: Yep. You could call me, 605-999-2975. You could email me. All my information's everywhere. Just give me a goog and you can see it.
0: Give me a goog. I like that.
1: Yeah.
0: I like that. All right. Well, Mayor Hansen, of course, thank you very much for coming in this morning. It's our first Mondays with the mayor, with Mayor Hansen. And, of course, you have a great rest of your holiday.
1: I'm going to. It's nice out.
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3: 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The Mitchell Colonels are 1-1 in football after falling to Spearfish Friday night, 47-27. Mitchell returns home Saturday night for the Colonel Bowl against Douglas with kickoff at 6 p.m. Colonel girls tennis had a big weekend, sweeping three duels with wins over Pierre, Spearfish, and Aberdeen Central. Tomorrow, Colonel soccer hosts Yankton, while volleyball, they travel to Huron for the 6:30 match. Dakota Wesleyan football picked up its first win Saturday, beating Doan 34-21 at Joe Quinnell Field. Jed Jensen threw for 243 yards and two touchdowns. The Tigers will travel to Wardorf on Saturday night. 11th-ranked Dakota Wesleyan volleyball team is now 11-1 and will make its home debut Wednesday night against Dort. South Dakota State fell to Northwestern Saturday, 34-18. The Jackrabbits are 1-1 and host New Havens on Saturday night at 6. USD remains unbeaten. The Coyotes improved to 2-0 with a 38-23 road win at Northern Colorado. South Dakota hosts Eastern Washington Saturday afternoon at 1. In baseball, the Twins were hammered by the White Sox 10-1. Minnesota opens a series at Detroit this afternoon. First pitch is at 2:10 Central. And the Vikings open the NFL regular season on Sunday afternoon at the Border Battle against Green Bay. The Pack visit the U.S. Bank Stadium for a 3:25 kickoff time. 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

0: We'll keep our eyes on the sky. Rain right now. We've got it in a few areas, mostly out to the west. We're looking at some, from Plankton to Letcher, a little bit around Western and Springs, Alpena, Virgil, Woolsey, and then more over by Fort Thompson all the way up through Miller. We're looking at stuff coming over from the river. And as we move through the day, we'll have your updates on your weather coming up. Also, as it is a Labor Day, a labor of love, as a matter of fact, got to talk about some of the good kids out there. Two Florida teens created an app called Pizza for a Purpose. Now, that aims to fight food insecurity. Now, the app lets people send fresh pizza from local restaurants directly to charities in their community. And here's the co-founder, of course, Misha Karza, I believe it is, and the food pantry partner, Warren Liebau.
1: Their reaction really warms our hearts. Their faces just light up the second they get the pizza. When my brother and I were volunteering at local places, we noticed many families were in line for food, and it wasn't just adults. There were also many young children our age, and it just shocked us because we didn't think there were kids our age who needed food.
2: It's just a blessing. I mean, the smiles on their faces, it's very rewarding, whether it's a grandparent being able to take it home to their grandkids, or whether it's just a senior who having a pizza for dinner is.
0: I'll tell you what, it's just such a cool thing that they do for us. Since launching the app 2 years ago, these kids have helped deliver over 25,000 slices of pizza to people who with food insecurities. And that's called being a good neighbor and good kids as well. So good future adults. I'll tell you what, that is a pretty good deal right there. I wish I knew how to code. I got to tell you, that would be a cool thing to do and create for our area as well. Hey, as we work our way through your day, thanks for keeping us on your radio. 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

0: There you go with Shaboozy and Jelly Roll. It's Amen right here on KMIT. Moving through your cloudy morning as a little bit of rain moves through our area. And then we got more rain coming in for the later part of our afternoon. Hey, normally we've got your markets with the Farmers Trading Company in Mitchell right around the corner, but it is a holiday and they are off. Vince and the gang all taking the day off for some little time with the family. And with that in mind, though, we do have a little ag news for you. USDA's latest South Dakota estimates list about 6.4 million corn acres planted, with grain yields currently estimated at 151 bushels per acre. Soybeans cover roughly, 5.4 million acres with an estimated yield of 41 bushels per acre. Spring wheat yield is estimated at 44 bushels per acre. Now, spring wheat harvest is nearly finished in South Dakota. Across the U.S., spring wheat region harvest has reached about 77% by the end of August, with South Dakota among the states closest to completion. Now, the next USDA crop progress report is delayed by Labor Day. The report covering the latest corn, soybean, and pasture conditions will be released Tuesday at 4 p.m. Eastern time. Now that'll mean 3 o'clock our time, right? So yeah. So we'll keep you up to date on that right here at KMIT. Also from the MitchellNow.com website, and as always from the Farmers Trading Company.
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0: 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Well, we still got scattered rain, like we said, from just about Mitchell up through Letcher and Alpena, Virgil, Woolsey, and Huron, moving its way to the north and east. We've got a little bit that came across the river over by Fort Thompson to Miller, but that's more up in the sky than anything else. Now, this little bit of rain through this morning, and then we're looking for a partly sunny day, a high of 90, southeast winds up to 25, gusting up to 35. Now, for this afternoon, after 4 o'clock, they're saying there's a 40% chance of more showers and thunderstorms coming in for, like we said, after 4. Tonight, before midnight, there's an 80% chance of showers and thunderstorms. Lows around 69 with southeast winds up to 20, gusting up to 30. Tomorrow will drop down to a high of only 84 and partly sunny. North winds 15 to 20. High of only 79 for our Wednesday and sunny. And then back up to 87 and sunny for Thursday. Weather details 24/7. 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We got rain right now in Mitchell. And, of course, we're looking at our winds still up there. We're about 13 from the southeast, gusting up to 27. We'll keep you up to date on all your weather and more right here at KMI.

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It is the CarQuest Morning Show, working our way through your Monday, your holiday Monday. And as we roll along, you know, I was looking at the picture on my wallet, or I should say on my license, and it's not a bad picture. It really isn't. Except for that I'm like 60 pounds heavier. But, you know, at the same time, it's like I'm kind of curious of what the new licenses for South Dakota are going to look like. As a matter of fact, the new driver's licenses and ID cards designs come out later this month. The cards include new anti-fraud security features and an updated layout. Existing licenses remain valid until they expire. The current license holders do not need to replace them early. But they say that it looks kind of cool. I got to look it up and see what they look like. It'd be kind of cool. I don't know. Something different. Something different. We'll see. We'll see how it is. See if I can get a better picture this time. Do one of those Zoolander blue steel looks on everyone. You know what I'm talking about. As we roll right through your morning, hey, we got great music on the way as we continue on right here on the CarQuest Morning Show.

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0: 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We do have some ag news for you. Pasture land values, well, they have increased. South Dakota pasture land values increased 15.9% from 2025, according to the 2026 SDSU Extension South Dakota Farm Real Estate Survey. 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
2: 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We still got some rain up around the Iroquois-Bancroft area, DeSmet, and a little bit around Carthage. Some also around the Howard area, more up in the clouds. And we got some over West River by Reliance, trying to come across the river. Wait and see how that develops. Well, as we work our way through your day, we have this rain this morning. Then we'll brighten up for a big chunk of the afternoon, become partly sunny. Highs around 90. Southeast winds, well, we've got those up to 25, gusting up 35. Now, we are expecting a 40% chance of showers and thunderstorms in the late afternoon, say after 4 o'clock. Tonight, an 80% chance of showers and thunderstorms, mainly before midnight. Lows around 69, still with southeast winds gusting up to 30. Tuesday will be a high of only 84 and partly sunny. Northwest winds 15 to 20. Then for Wednesday, down to around 79 as a high and sunny sky. 87 and sunny for our Thursday. Weather details 24/7. 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We've got scattered rain throughout our area. Speaking about that, Mitchell only got about 18 to about maybe 2/10 of an inch. North of White Lake, we got 0.64 registering. Gann Valley, 0.62. Woonsocket, 4.5 tenths of an inch. Delmont, 6/10 of an inch. Avon, about 46. And that's what we got on our gauges right now. We'll keep up to date on that as we move through your day. And as we do, we got to get back into music. Jordan Davis, Turn This Truck Around. It's right here on the CarQuest Morning Show. And good morning to you.

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1: 1059 KMIT. Still got some scattered rain from Wessington to Woolsey to Virgil, Alpena, a little bit in Western and Springs, and up over into Huron as well for the last day of the state fair, getting a little moisture. Well, we're looking for a high today of 90. We're going to go ahead and get partly sunny into the afternoon, but we after 4 o'clock, they say we have another 40% chance of some showers and thunderstorms. Now, southeast winds today up to 25, gusting up to 35. Tonight, they're saying an 80% chance of showers and thunderstorms before midnight, and lows around 69. Southeast winds up to 20, gusting up to 30. Then for Wednesday, partly sunny, high of only 84. For Wednesday, sunny, high of only 79. That's a big change. And then Thursday, a high of 87 and sunny. Weather details 24/7. 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We're 72 right now in Mitchell. Still with those winds at 13 from the southeast. We got them gusting up to 24. And we're rolling back into music right now. Here we go with John Party. And I like it. With the boots off right here on the CarQuest Morning Show. And good morning to you.

There you go with Jason Aldean and The Trouble with the Heartbreak right here on KMIT. And it is the CarQuest Morning Show. Hey, as we roll through your morning, well, I should say not just City of Mitchell, but Davidson County as a whole, new highway speed zones are up. Don't get caught in one of those speed zones by not paying attention. County commissioners unanimously approved updated speed limits on dozens of road segments. County highways without another posted limit are now 55 miles per hour, with individual zones ranging from 20 to 50 miles per hour. New zones will be posted at the beginning and end, but don't get caught speeding. That just is not a good day for anybody, is it? No, that doesn't make, especially not a good day for a holiday to end on with a speeding ticket. Nobody wants that. You could be spending that money on brats and bourbon and whatever else. I don't know, something. As we roll right through your day, thanks for keeping us on your radio. We continue on with great music right around the corner with Luke Combs. We've also got your Cattleman's Call coming up, brought to you by the Martin Trudeau Insurance Agency right after this.

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0: There you go with Heart of Stone from Jelly Roll right here on KMIT. It is the CarQuest Morning Show. Our good friends at CarQuest, whatever you need, they've got you covered, from the diehard battery selection to lubricants, filters, hydraulic hoses, even the smaller stuff like hand warmers, hitches, and we're talking about even those hydraulic hoses from Gates that they'll cut to the size to make right for you, whatever project you've got right there in the store. CarQuest on North Main Street in Mitchell. Hey, as we work our way through today, let's talk about cars for a little bit. 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It's going to be a big Rods and Rides car show, the 301 Rods and Rides car show, formerly Outcast Car Club show. Now, it's going to be back in town, and we're going to have all kinds of great events Friday, Saturday, and Sunday. 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Like we said, 301 Rides and Rods car show, returning to Mitchell September 18th through the 20th. Hey, as we roll through this hour, we've got your weather details coming up and more right here on KMIT.
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3: 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Chamberlain, Reliance all the way up into Hand County and rolling over into Westington, Woolsey, Virgil, Alpena, Western Springs, a little bit into Huron as well, and Cavour. And it's moving its way to the north and east. Now, that's still coming over from the center part of the state and staying north of I-90 at the moment. Now, we're looking at another 40% chance of showers and thunderstorms in the late afternoon. They're saying after 4 p.m. It's going to be partly sunny later on as well. Looking for highs today around 90. Southeast winds up to 25, gusting up to 35. Now, we take a look at tonight. An 80% chance of showers and thunderstorms is in our forecast before midnight tonight. Lows around 69. Also looking for Tuesday. We'll get down to around 84 as a high and partly sunny. And Wednesday, a high of only 79 and sunny and 87 and sunny for Thursday. Weather details 24/7. 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We've got Yankton at 73, 70 in Huron, and Mitchell is at 72. We've got those winds right now from the southeast about 14, gusting up to 25. And as we work our way through your day, we'll get back into music. George Burge, and It Won't Be Long. It's right here on KMIT. It is the CarQuest Morning Show. Good morning.

0: Thomas Rhett ain't a bad life right here on KMIT. It is the CarQuest Morning Show rolling through your day and your Monday. And as we do, it is a holiday today, so no markets from the Farmers Trading Company of Mitchell. We do have some ag news for you, though. Soybean growers are watching China closely. Chinese soybean crushers are facing tight Brazilian supplies, weak processing margins, and a 10% tariff on U.S. beans. China's private crushers have largely avoided U.S. supplies, making upcoming U.S.-China trade discussions potentially important for American soybean demand. Also, harvest fuel costs are emerging as another headache for us. Global oil prices are climbing amid escalation in the Middle East tensions. Brent crude was around $97.60 a barrel this morning, while diesel prices have surged, raising concerns about machinery, trucking, and harvest expenses. Of course, we'll keep you up to date on your ag news right here at KMIT, at the MitchellNow.com website, and always with the Farmers Trading Company. And we've got more great music coming up for you.
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1: 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Take a look at your forecast details. Well, we still got rain coming in through Hand and Hyde County, up through Reliance and Chamberlain and Brule as well. And it's moving to the north and east. We'll probably skim through Wessington and Hitchcock, maybe a little bit into Woolsey and Virgil. We'll keep our eyes on that. Now, right now, that's just some rain, and we're looking at that coming over from the center part of the state. We got a 40% chance of showers and thunderstorms coming in the late afternoon today. Partly sunny for a big chunk of the day, highs of 90, southeast winds up to 25, gusting up to 35. Taking a look at tonight, well, pretty much definitive, 80% chance of showers and thunderstorms before midnight. Some could be severe. Lows around 69, southeast winds up to 20, gusting up to 30. And tomorrow, Tuesday, partly sunny, highs of only 84 as we cool off a bit. And we're looking for sunny, high of only 79 for Wednesday. And Thursday, sunny, highs around 87. Weather details 24/7. 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Right now, we are at 74 in Sioux Falls, 74 in Chamberlain with rain. And we're looking at Huron at 72, 73 now in Mitchell. We've got those winds from the southeast at 16, gusting up to about 24. And as we roll through your morning, Chris Young is coming up for you and more right around the corner, right here on KMI.
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3: 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Farm Fresh News, hometown scores, and the

There you go with Cole Swindell and Lainey Wilson. Never say never right here on KMIT as we move right through your morning. Good morning to you. Hey, speaking of Lainey, well, she's returning to host the Country Music Awards coming up. And, of course, Wilson's going to host the 60th Annual CMA Awards on Wednesday, November 18th, live from Nashville at the Bridgestone Arena. Now, it'll be her third consecutive year hosting and second consecutive year hosting as a solo host. So she is all on her own, but she does quite well. That means we get to see her sing a lot more, too. And that's kind of a cool thing. And, of course, that's all coming up, like we said, on November the 18th, the CMA Awards. We'll see who gets nominated here soon. I think that list should be coming out soon. Hey, as we work our way through your morning, we got Tucker Wetmore all coming up along with more great music next.

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0: There you go with Highway 101 Whiskey If You Were a Woman right here on KMIT as we roll through your 11 o'clock hour. Hey, thanks for keeping us on your radio. Got your weather details coming up for today. More rain in our forecast for later on this afternoon and also tonight. A pretty definitive chance of rain, 80% they're saying later on tonight. Well, I'll tell you what, Highway 101 and talking about some of the members of that. The classic lineup has Paulette Carlson on vocals, Jack Daniels on guitar, Curtis Stone on bass, and Scott Cactus Moser on drums. I wish I had a name like that. That'd be so much cooler if I had that one. But well, talking about the closest one to us, Paulette Carlson, of course, from Minnesota, as a matter of fact. But no, so Carlson left back in the 90s to pursue a solo career. Nikki Nelson filled in and did a couple of albums as well. So the band is still out there in some form or another right now. We're not quite sure what, but even Wikipedia is a little unsure of that right at the moment. Hey, as we roll right through your day, we've got your weather details coming up and more right here on KMIT.
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105.9 KMIT. Still got a little rain from Chamberlain all the way up into Miller and Hand County. A little bit going over into Beadle County as well. Now we're looking for today to be a high around, say, 90. Now we'll get some sun to come out here later on in the afternoon, but by 4 o'clock we're expecting a 40% chance of showers and thunderstorms to come back in. And also looking for those winds from the southeast get up to 25, gusting up to 35. Tonight, there's an 80% chance of showers before midnight. We're looking at a breezy night, low of 69. The southeast winds up to 20, gusting up to 30. Tuesday, a little breezy. We're looking at highs around 84 and partly sunny. High of only 79 and sunny for our Wednesday. Then Thursday, a high of 87 and sunny, and sunny and high of 88 for Friday. 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Right now, about 73 in Mitchell. We've got those southeast winds at about 16, but we got them gusting up to 24. And we got to roll back into your music for the last part of your morning. That's right, half an hour left. Here you go with Mark Chestnut. Gonna get a life. It's right here on

Serving Mitchell, the Corn Palace City, and the hardworking people of Southeast South Dakota. This is 105.9 KMIT. Good people, great country.

0: into your noon hour right around the corner. Now, we will have your news coming up for you. Also, we've got your, well, no farm news today. We've got that off because of the holiday. And we will not have the Farmers Trading Company. They are off as well, as the Mercantile is closed. Now, of course, we will keep you up to date on your local and national news coming up at the top of the hour and more right here at KMIT. 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
2: Of Americans hitting the road now that Labor Day holiday is over. Gas prices $4.15 a gallon, almost a dollar a gallon more than last year. The Trump administration appealing to the Supreme Court to allow a plan that could limit mail-in ballots after a federal judge last week blocked those restrictions, saying there's not enough time before the November midterms for it to work properly. A quarter century after the 9/11 attacks, the FBI is still warning about terror threats.
3: While the FBI says it's better positioned to stop a large-scale, sophisticated attack like 9/11, Al-Qaeda and its offshoot ISIS have evolved in recent years, relentlessly seeking to develop so-called lone wolves right here in the homeland. Just 3 weeks ago, 35-year-old Jessica Bowie arrested for allegedly plotting to bomb the state capitol in Albany in the name of ISIS.
2: ABC's Pierre Thomas, the NTSB on the scene.

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0: KMIT. Well, our forecast still looking at a 40% chance of showers coming in after 4 o'clock today. We did have some rain this morning, but more expected for the afternoon. And then tonight, we're looking for an 80% chance of rain before midnight. Now, a high today of 90 and breezy. Looking for tonight for a low around 69. Tomorrow will be partly sunny and cooler. High around 84, little breezy from the northwest through the afternoon. Wednesday, we'll get down to 79 as a high and sunny sky. Northwest winds gusting up to 25. Thursday, high of 87 and 88 and sunny for Friday. Weather details 24/7. 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Like we said, we got no markets for you for today because of the Labor Day holiday, but we do have your SDSU iGrow program on the way for you and your Ag PhD kicking off right now.
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1: You may not normally use a pre-emerge herbicide in front of wheat, but if you want improved weed control for a low cost, we highly recommend this practice. There are three great pre's for wheat. First, if you're worried about broadleaves, use Sharpen herbicide. It has great burn down and the 2-ounce rate has good residual. It's lights out on almost any broadleaf weed, including kochia, water hemp, and the winter annuals. If your primary goal is to spend as little as possible, go with Prepare. For about $3 an acre, you can get good grass and broadleaf burn down and residual on non-ALS resistant weeds. Finally, try Zidua. It's the only Group 15 labeled in wheat, and it provides good residual control on a wide variety of grasses and small-seeded broadleaves, including kochia and water hemp. Using a pre in wheat inexpensively boosts weed control, which leads to better yields. I'm Darren Hefty.

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I'm the one who always said I never needed anyone. 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

0: Actually, six straight weeks. Excuse me about that. Bringing the total this weekend to about $18 million over the three-day weekend. Now, the movie has grossed roughly $2.4 billion worldwide. And Gary Oldman, he says that the next James Bond apparently has already been chosen. The Slow Horses star says that he hopes the role has gone to his co-star, Jack Loudon, though Amazon has not officially announced the new 007. And Catherine Zeta-Jones has a new series on the way. First trailer arrived at AMC Plus, crime drama called Kill Jackie. Zeta-Jones using her natural Welsh accent in the role. You don't get to hear it very often, and it's actually pretty cool to hear. And then that's a little bit of our news for the entertainment world. And music-wise, well, we've got great ones coming up for you. Parmalee's on the way for you. Drew Baldridge and more right around the corner.
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0: There you go. It's Time's Ticking. Justin Moore right here on KMIT. Well, Labor Day continues, and it's not a good day to be out grilling. The wind's kicking up just a little bit, but hopefully this afternoon it goes down a bit and you can get some grilling done. If you've got some Johnsonvilles or something to cook out there on the grill, I've got some stuff I got locally at one of the lockers that they make, and I'll tell you what, I'm looking forward to cooking those all up today. And I don't know if I have to sit inside and, you know, watch it through the window or watch outside through the window, I will do that. That's fine. But, you know, I'd like to do it outside. Anyway, but as we roll right along, I got a whole day planned to play with the dogs and the wife. Not in that order. So, well, anyway, we've got more great music coming up for you next. We've also got Dave Bonham coming up for you right here on KMI.
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drifting off to the evening news. She said, honey, what would you do if you'd have never met me? I just laughed, said, I don't know. I could take a couple guesses, though, and then tried to dig real deep.

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2: Sorry, y'all. My mama called me. I'll be right back. Hello?
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1: From the Central Electric Weather page, well, we've got those cloudy thunderstorms hanging around. It's going to get a little sunny, and then it's going to get cloudy again. High near 90 today. Southeast winds about 25 to 35 miles an hour, so hang on to your cowboy hat. 80% chance of showers overnight, mainly before midnight, and a low of 69. Tuesday's looking partly sunny, high near 84. Wednesday, sunny and 79. I'm looking forward to that. Thursday, sunny and 87 degrees. Right now, it is 81 degrees in Mitchell with a whole lot of wind going on. And that's your weather from the Central Electric Weather page. You can find out more. 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

0: Hope you're enjoying it. I hope you don't have to labor today. If you do, I'm really sorry. I hope the boss gives you a different day off instead. But if you are, well, you know, enjoy it while you can. That's what I got to say. Get those honeydews done. Get them out of the way so maybe you can do some barbecuing later when the sun is shining. And just enjoy your day off, because back to the grind tomorrow. You know how that goes. On the way, Real Country from Miranda Lambert, Cole Swindell, and Brantley Gill.
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0: 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Good damn, Brantley Gilbert. Dave Bonham hanging out with you on this Labor Day. Let's see what we got going on around Mitchell for today. Well, if you rolled your garbage cans out this morning and wondering why there's still garbage in them, that's because the garbage people have taken Labor Day off and they've shifted the schedule a day this week. So you're going to have to shift your schedule a day this week. There's no garbage or recycling collection today, and the landfill is closed as well. So they'll pick back up tomorrow, and remember, the schedule has shifted a day this week. Mitchell Technical College, they've been recognized as one of Prairie Business Magazine's 50 best places to work. So golfers clap for Mitchell Tech. Good job, guys. And today is the final day of the South Dakota State Fair in Huron. It's Red, White, and You Day with free admission after 3 p.m. So get in on that while you still can, because today's the last day. Don't you know you're going to have to wait till next
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3: From the Central Electric weather page, well, we've got those clouds hanging around, thunderstorms coming and going. Going to get sunny for a little bit, just in time for you to do some barbecuing. High near 90 and lows of 69 tonight. The clouds are going to roll back in and drop some more rain on us. Partly sunny tomorrow, high near 84. Sunny and 79 on Wednesday, sunny and 87 on Thursday. Right now in Mitchell, it's 81 degrees and windy. Here's Bailey Zimmerman. Holy smokes. 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

0: From the Central Electric weather page, cloudy outside, getting sunnier throughout the day. We've got the sun and the clouds fighting it out, duking it out up in the sky there. High near 90 degrees, southeast winds 25 to 35 miles an hour. 80% chance of rain tonight, mainly before midnight. Lows around 69 and cloudy. Partly sunny tomorrow, though. High near 84, and the wind's going to be up to 20 miles an hour. Wednesday, sunny and high near 79. That's going to feel so good. Thursday, sunny and a high near 87 degrees. Right now in Mitchell, it's windy and 82 degrees. That's your weather from the Central Electric weather page. 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

0: 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I've got a whole block of real country coming your way. 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

0: 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There's Kenny Chesney. Take her home. I'm Dave Bonham. You love your country gold. I know you do. And we got it for you. Every Sunday, 4 hours of the biggest hits of the 80s, 90s, 2000s. Yeah, we'll check in with Steve Harmon on Sunday at 11 a.m., runs till 3 p.m., and then we'll do it all again at 8 p.m. right here on 105.9 KMIT and KMIT.com.
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0: From the Central Electric Weather page, well, it's cloudy outside, and we're looking at a high near 90 degrees today. Let's see if we get there. It's climbing up there very slowly. It's windy, too. Winds up to 25 to 35 miles an hour. Those clouds are going to give us showers mainly before midnight. That's pretty much a sure thing. Low around 69, and tomorrow is looking like a high near 84. Partly sunny. Wednesday, sunny, a high near 79. And Thursday is looking sunny with a high near 87. Right now, it is 82 degrees and windy with all the clouds up in the sky. That's your weather from the Central Electric Weather page. 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

0: 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And what are you doing tonight? You're listening to country. 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

0: Mainly before midnight. That's a pretty sure thing as well. We're looking at a high near 90 degrees today. Southeast winds 20 to 35 miles an hour. Tuesday's looking partly sunny with a high near 84. And Wednesday sunny with a high near 79. Thursday sunny and a high near 87. Right now in Mitchell, we're cloudy, windy, and 83 degrees. That's your weather from the Central Electric Weather Page. 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

0: 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Girl, we got history, don't you know? Mitchell Tenpenny. Well, have you checked out Crook and Chase? Every Sunday we host Crook and Chase, Lorianne Crook, Charlie Chase. They set them up, knock them down, and I'm looking at the placings for this week, and man, I'm telling you, it is a battle royale up in that top five. Kenny Chesney at number five with Carry On. Taylor Swift, she's got her eye on the prize, that number one spot with I Knew It, I Knew You. Stella Lefty, number three at Boston. And Luke Combs taking the number two spot, Be By You. And it was knocked out by Kane Brown with his love song to his lady, Woman, in the number one spot. So you want to find out where they line up and where they get knocked down? Well, check it out. Every Sunday, we do it right here, 3 p.m. to 7 p.m. Lorianne Crook, Charlie Chase. It's the Crook and Chase Top 30 Countdown.
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0: Devil Ain't Done, Real People, Real Country, 105.9 KMIT. There's Atlas. He kind of took the long way to Nashville, didn't he? A Colorado native, his real name Sean Haywood. He worked as a commercial truck driver while he was building his music career on his own, eventually piling up hundreds of millions, hundreds of millions of streams before signing a major Nashville record deal. And that song, Devil Ain't Done, that became his first official country radio single, and it's a pretty personal one. It's a pretty good one, too. Song's all about temptation, addiction, and trying to outrun the darker parts of your past. Atlas has talked about growing up around poverty and addiction, and the idea behind the song's simple. Even when your life gets better, sometimes those old demons, they don't completely disappear. Real country on the way. Yes, I got it for you. Thomas Rhett, Terry Clark, and some country gold coming up for you.
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1: From the Central Electric weather page, well, the clouds, they'd be sticking around. That wind, it'd be sticking around as well. We got a pretty good chance of showers happening before midnight. Partly cloudy. Well, I'm going to say mostly cloudy through the rest of the day. High near 90 degrees. We're climbing our way slowly to that. And a low of 69 tonight. Partly sunny tomorrow. High near 84 with a little bit of wind. Wednesday is looking sunny. High near 79. Thursday, sunny and 87. Right now in Mitchell, it is 84 degrees and windy. Don't forget the clouds. From the Central Electric weather page, you can find out more over there at KMIT.com or MitchellNow.com. 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

0: Mitchell. It's the Working Man Anthem, and it was released in October of 1977, appeared on his album of the same name, which followed in November of 77. And the song went all the way to number one on Billboard's country chart. It stayed there for a couple of weeks. And surprisingly, it became the only number one country single of Johnny Paycheck's career. Now, Johnny Paycheck, before becoming a star himself, he spent a few years playing bass and singing with George Jones and the Jones Boys. But despite how perfectly the song fit Paycheck's outlaw image, he didn't write it. Nope. Take This Job and Shove It was written by fellow country outlaw David Allan Coe. The song became such a cultural catchphrase that it even inspired a movie of the same name in 1981. And that is your Gold Nugget. Now, we do a classic Gold Nugget every Monday through Friday in the 3 o'clock hour. It's by request. And you want to get your request on? Well, just drop Mike a line at mike@kmit.com.
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4: From the Mitchell Now News Desk, I'm Morgan McCarthy. Land use matters and a special event liquor license, those are among the items the Davidson County

0: County commissioners will look at when they meet tomorrow. Now, the agenda doesn't specify the nature of the Board of Adjustment meeting, but it will begin with that. At 10, commissioners will hold a public hearing on a special event liquor license and raffle involving the Corn Palace Shrine Club. Commissioners will also be handling some routine county business, including bills, some employee changes, and welfare approvals and denials. Tuesday's meeting begins at 9 a.m., and it will be at the Davidson County North Offices Building in Mitchell. Well, if you pull your license out, it might not look the same as a future driver's. South Dakota is introducing new-look driver's licenses and ID cards. Officials say the new design has more security technology and features to prevent identity theft and fraud. It's also designed to improve readability for customers and law enforcement. Driver's license exam stations throughout the state will be issuing the new designs throughout September. And South Dakota employers interested in starting an apprenticeship program, you can get some free help later this month. The Department of Labor and Regulation is hosting a virtual session on September 17th called the Lead to Launch webinar. It's open to employers, educators, and community partners. You do have to register ahead of time, but you can do that all online. And on this Labor Day, if you haven't visited the State Fair, you can live vicariously through our own Lainey Jackson. She takes us on an adventure on the Midway. Find this story and some fun photos online, MitchellNow.com. And that's the latest from the MitchellNow.com News Center.
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0: convictions they've had in prison, including illegal smuggled-in cell phones, and Eric had been linked to a prison gang years ago and a tax fraud case.
1: New threats between the U.S. and Iran after trading weekend missile attacks. Each now promises that their retaliation attacks will not be in proportion, that they'll increase the severity. Ohio police investigating a man they say lunged at the Democratic candidate for governor, Dr. Amy Acton, during a campaign event over the weekend. Acton running against Republican Vivek Ramaswamy. 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
3: From the Central Electric weather page, well, those clouds, they're lingering around. The wind is still kicking up, 25 to 35 miles an hour. The high for today has been updated to 85 degrees, which is what we've got right here in Mitchell with a whole lot of wind going on. 80% chance of showers and thunderstorms, mainly before midnight, low of 69 tonight, and the wind will continue. Partly sunny and a high near 84 tomorrow. Wednesday's looking sunny with 79. Thursday, sunny and 87. That's your weather from the Central Electric weather page. 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

0: 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You got yourself an X account? 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
0: From the Central Electric weather page, cloudy today, highs near 85 and windy, up to 35 miles an hour, 80% chance of thunderstorms, mainly before midnight, and a low of 69 tonight. Partly sunny tomorrow, high near 84. Wednesday's looking like a high near 79 with lots of sun, and the same for Thursday with a high near 87. Right now in Mitchell, it's 85 and windy. And that's your weather from the Central Electric weather page. 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

0: 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And there is Cody Johnson in the fall. Now, if you haven't gotten your Cinch playoff tickets, I don't know what you're waiting for. You've got to get off your butt and go get some Cinch playoff tickets, because the closer it gets to the event, the more these things are going to sell out, and you want to get a good seat. You know you do. It's the richest rodeo in South Dakota history, $1.5 million on the line. Top pro rodeo athletes coming to town to battle it out for a shot at the National Finals Rodeo. So check it out. 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It's going on September 25th through the 27th up in Sioux Falls.
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There's Tyler Hubbard. Dancing in the country. But I love you anyway, even though you dance like Elaine. 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
3: From the Mitchell Now News Desk, I'm Morgan McCarthy. If you're traveling on this Labor Day, Davidson County drivers want to pay close attention, not just to the roads and traffic, but to some of those speed limits here and in the days coming forward now. Some new posted speed limits on our county highways are following action by county commissioners. They unanimously approved a resolution establishing specific speed zones on dozens of county road segments with limits ranging from 20 to 50 miles per hour. The resolution also establishes an important countywide rule. Davidson County highways that aren't otherwise marked or posted have a speed limit of 55 miles per hour. Several of the designated zones are on roads around Mitchell, including portions of North and South Ullman Street, National Guard Road, and roads connecting with Highway 37. The county says the beginning and end of each reduced speed zone will be clearly posted. Commissioners approved the resolution on a 5-0 vote to start the month, and you can find a full recap of those changes online at MitchellNow.com. Well, South Dakota State Fair Swine Barn is getting a boost thanks to a $15,000 donation from Farm Credit Services of America. The money will support the Hog Wild for a Better Barn campaign, and what that does is aims to raise $240,000 to buy 450 new hog pens. Those new pens are expected to improve the experience for young exhibitors and egg families while they're at the State Fair for years to come. And on that note, you can read all about the State Fair experiences and the adventures of our own Lainey Jackson. She takes us on to the Midway, and you can find some photos online when you make your stop at MitchellNow.com. And that's the latest from the MitchellNow.com News Center.
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1: Time now for your funeral announcements brought to you by Schaefer Memorials and the Will Funeral Chapel.
2: Joseph Kelty, age 93 of Plangeton, passed away Thursday, September 3rd, 2026, at his son's home in Logan, Ohio. Funeral Mass will be at 10:30 a.m. Saturday, September 12th at St. John's Catholic Church in Plangeton. Burial will be at Mitzvah Cemetery in Plangeton. Visitation will be Friday from 5 until 7 p.m. at the church with a 6:30 p.m. prayer service. Arrangements by the Bittner Funeral Chapel. Henry Musil, age 88 of Aberdeen, passed away on Saturday, August 22nd at Firesteel Healthcare Center in Mitchell. Arrangements are pending under direction of the Bittner Funeral Chapel. Rose Stocking, age 93 of Bismarck, North Dakota, passed away on Thursday, September 3rd, 2026 at Missouri Slope Nursing Home in Bismarck. Mass of Christian burial will be at 10:30 a.m. Tuesday, September 8th at Holy Spirit Catholic Church in Mitchell. Visitation will be from 9:30 a.m. until the time of Mass. Interment will follow at the American Legion Cemetery in Mitchell. In lieu of flowers, memorials may be directed to the charity of your choice in support of our veterans. Arrangements by the Will Funeral Chapel.
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3: A notable case, an arraignment scheduled soon, not long after the mistrial declared in the Lindsey Clancy murder trial. ABC's Aaron Katursky.
4: Now an Illinois mother described as very invested in Clancy's case is charged with murdering her two-year-old son. Prosecutors said Corey Walsh was actively discussing the Clancy case over text just hours before a neighbor discovered the toddler dead.
3: Granted an earlier parole board hearing, the Menendez brothers, imprisoned in California for the 1989 killings of their parents, moved up to this coming March 2027. New threats by the U.S. and Iran. Each promises that their retaliation attacks will not be in proportion, that they'll be more severe. Ohio police investigating a man they say lunged at the Democratic candidate for governor, Dr. Amy Acton, during a campaign event over the weekend. Acton running against Republican Vivek Ramaswamy.

From the Central Electric weather page, cloudy outside with a high of 85. We got that going on and a whole lot of wind. Southeast winds up to 25 to 35 miles an hour. Good chance of showers before midnight tonight, a low around 69. Partly sunny tomorrow, high near 84, but those winds, they're going to stick around. Wednesday's looking sunny with a high near 79, and Thursday, sunny and a high near 87. Right now, it's windy, cloudy, and 85 degrees in Mitchell. That's your weather from the Central Electric weather page. Find out more over at KMIT.com or MitchellNow.com.

People, Real Country, 105.9 KMIT, Riley Green. Change my mind. I'm Dave Bonham. You don't have to tell me twice. I'll change my mind on a dime. Or maybe you do. I don't know. I might change my mind about that. Real Country coming your way. I'm not going to change my mind about that. That's for sure. Luke Bryan, What Makes You Country? Parker McCollum. Oh, so much more. And let's go check in on sports.

0: I've got your sports brought to you by Blarney's Sports Bar and Grill in Mitchell. Now we'll start with Dakota Wesleyan. Tiger football picked up its first win of the season, beating Doan 34-21 at Joe Quinnell Field. Now DWU is 1-1 and heads to Forest City, Iowa on Saturday to face Waldorf at 6 p.m. The pregame on KMIT will be at 5:35 with Rod Patterson, the voice of the Tigers, right here on KMIT, KMIT.com, and the Mitchell Now app. The 11th-ranked Dakota Wesleyan volleyball team is rolling along at 11-1 after a three-set sweep of St. Francis and Ottawa over the weekend. The Tigers finally come home on Wednesday, opening GPAC play against Dort at 7:30, then host Morningside Saturday at 3. For the Mitchell Colonels, well, football fell to Spearfish on Friday, 47-27. Mitchell is 1-1 and returns home Saturday for the Colonel Bowl against Douglas. Kickoff will be at 6, pregame at 5:35, and all the action on our sister station, and that's Pure Oldies 103.5, pureoldies1035.com, and on the Mitchell Now app. Colonel Volleyball is 2-4 after a three-set loss to top-ranked Harrisburg. Mitchell travels to Huron on Tuesday at 6:30 and then hosts Sioux Falls, Washington Thursday and Watertown on Saturday. Mitchell Boys Soccer, coming off a 4-0 loss at Pierre, hosts Yankton Tuesday night. That'll be at 6 p.m. In college football, South Dakota State dropped to 1-1 after a 34-18 loss to Northwestern. Jackrabbits return to Brookings Saturday, hosting New Havens in the Beef Bowl at 6 p.m. South Dakota improved to 2-0 with a 38-23 road win over Northern Colorado in Greeley, Colorado. The Coyotes host Eastern Washington Saturday afternoon. That'll be 1 o'clock at the Dakota Dome. In baseball, well, the Twins came up a run short in Detroit this afternoon, falling to the Tigers 5-4. Minnesota is now 68-75. The series continues Tuesday night in Detroit with the first pitch set for 5:40 p.m., followed by a 12:10 afternoon game on Wednesday. And the Vikings are preparing for the regular season opener. Minnesota hosts the Green Bay Pack on Sunday afternoon at U.S. Bank Stadium. Kickoff from the border battle is set for 3:25 p.m. And that's a rundown of your sports update for this afternoon here on KMIT, brought to you by Blarney's Sports Bar and Grill.
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0: 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There's Parker McCollum. And what kind of man? I got real country lined up and ready to go for you. Tennille Towns, Justin Moore, and Shania. Yeah, she's made it into the one name club. You know it. She's so big that she gets away with the one name. Kind of like Garth, Reba, and Shania, right? Real country on your way. You stick around.
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0: From the Central Electric weather page, cloudy and windy outside. Those clouds are going to start bringing some rain. And that rain's going to happen mainly before midnight, but it could continue after midnight because you know the weather doesn't own a watch. Lows around 69, high of 85 today. Tomorrow's looking partly sunny with a high near 84, and the northwest winds are going to be kicking up 15 to 20 miles an hour. Wednesday's looking sunny with a high near 79. Thursday, sunny and a high near 70, or sorry, high near 87. I got a little dyslexic there. And right now in Mitchell, it's windy, cloudy, and 85 degrees. That's your weather from the Central Electric weather page. Find out more over at KMIT.com or MitchellNow.com.
1: Can you get damages if you put yourself in a dangerous situation voluntarily? The court bounced that question around in the case of the bouncing BB. I'm Curtis Howard with today's Point of Law.
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1: Tom Moore was 22 and working as a forklift operator in a local cannery. He was a happy-go-lucky sportsman type who owned several fishing rods and a couple of shotguns he used for hunting whenever he could. But this particular winter, the cannery was closed for the season. Tom worked only 2 days a week. Anyway, it was raining continually, and his girlfriend, Julianne, was away at school, so there wasn't much for him to do. One morning, though, the rain let up. Huck Barton, his old high school buddy, came by. The clouds lifted, and when the sun broke through, the two young men went outside. Tom took the old BB gun he'd had since he was 6. He saw a fly land on a wall. He took aim, and ping! The fly was thoroughly liquidated. Huck joked, "Eh, pure luck, old buddy, but I can do it from further back." Huck's shot missed. Tom said, "Eh, it takes a good eye, buddy, and a steady hand. Clean living, you know. See that little one climbing the wall?" Huck stood right behind Tom as he fired. The ping was muffled by the sudden cry of pain from Huck. The BB had bounced back and hit him in the eye. Some difficult and delicate surgery was needed to save Huck's eyesight. Later, Huck sued his old friend for damages. The attorney for Huck's insurance company told the court, "This young man was a social guest of Tom's. He was injured through willful misconduct on Tom's part. Now, Tom knew his friend was right behind him. He was also familiar with guns and pellets. He knew the danger of a rebound, yet he fired anyway. Huck's injury was a direct result of his negligence, and he should therefore pay damages." Tom's attorney said, "This was a regrettable accident, but Huck is no child. He knew or should have known the danger in this situation. Fact is, he assumed the risk of danger by taking part in the shooting of the flies. Therefore, he is not entitled to damages." What did the court decide about the bouncing BB? We'll find out after this.

0: out after this.
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0: 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Therefore, he cannot hold Tom responsible for causing an injury to him. There are some fine legal exceptions to this rule. However, he made his choice deliberately and willingly, so he cannot now force his friend to pay for his injuries. It's a point of law.
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2: And federal safety investigators have arrived in Miami to look into yesterday's deadly Amazon cargo plane crash at Miami International Airport. At least five people are dead and five others injured.
3: I would describe it in one word of devastating.
2: National Transportation Safety Board Chief Jennifer Homedy.
3: We'll have to interview the crew. We'll have to interview others. We're going to want to talk to crew members of flights that may have landed prior to this flight.
2: The plane overshot a runway while landing and crashed into a van and a car. The NTSB says the victims were limited to the two vehicles. Granted an earlier parole board hearing, the Menendez brothers, imprisoned in California for the 1989 killings of their parents. Their parole hearing's been moved up from 2028 to this coming March of 27. The U.S. and Iran each promises that their retaliation

0: Ain't that crazy?
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0: Real people, real country. 105.9 KMIT, Luke Combs, Sleepless in a Hotel Room. That's a song he wrote more than 5 years ago. And he finally made it onto the radio in 2026. Yeah, he came up with the idea back in 2020 while he was on the road, lying awake and missing his then-girlfriend, now-wife, Nicole. He even gave fans an acoustic preview of the song before the 2020 Billboard Music Awards. But finished version, well, we wouldn't get it till January of 26. I guess it took a little time to mature. Combs wrote it with Randy Montana, Jonathan Singleton, and it eventually landed on his album, The Way I Am, that came out March 20th. And apparently, the wait was worth it. Sleepless in a Hotel Room, it went all the way to number one on Billboard's country airplay chart, giving Luke Combs his 20th number one hit. So 5 years from a lonely hotel room to the top of the country charts. That's the way it goes, don't you know? Real country on the way. Stick around.
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Straight from the heart, it's Alexandra Kay. 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
6: From the Central Electric weather page, well, cloudy, chance of showers, highs of 85. Well, actually, we topped that. We're dropping down to about 84 right now. Low of 69 is what we're looking at tonight, with thunderstorms happening, and the wind is going to stick around. And it's going to stick around into tomorrow as well. Just get a little lighter. Partly sunny tomorrow, high near 84. Wednesday, sunny with a high of 79. Thursday, sunny and 87 degrees. Right now, windy, cloudy, and a high of 84 right here in Mitchell. It's time for Shaboozy and Jelly Roll. 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

0: 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Real people, real country, 105.9 KMIT. Thanks, Chase. I appreciate you holding it down for us. That's it for me, Dave Bonham. I'm getting on out of here. Going to enjoy what's left of my Labor Day. I hope you do the same. Thank you so much for letting me boom your box today with all this real country. And I got more lined up ready to go, like Trace Atkins and Kelsey Ballerini.
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4: 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That's scheduled, by the way. I am just tired looking at a girl, but guys, it has been a minute since she's been here. We're so happy she's back. Carly Pierce, welcome.
5: Hi, it has been a while, but I'm so happy to be here with you, Elena, and everyone listening. I plan to tell you a lot of stories behind the cuts from my just released album, Honest Woman, including my latest song with Riley Green, If I Don't Leave, I'm Gonna Stay, and so much more.
4: Oh yeah, we got a lot to get to. Plenty of time to do that because Carly is going to be here all week long, so let's go.